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15: Time Magazine out here telling us who we need to keep an eye on.
16: Yeah, these are basically the anointed, right?
15: Oh.
16: They fell in line with what they need them to do.
15: The secret societies.
16: Yeah, anyway, Time unveiled its 2026 Time 100 Next List, spotlighting 100 rising stars across entertainment, sports, business, technology, politics, and more.
15: Okay.
16: We're talking about Ray. She just performed at the VMAs.
15: And she did a great job, by the way.
16: Also, Ashley Padilla. Drewski landed covers, which I don't even...
15: I don't get that one.
16: While Troy Sivan...
15: I love that guy.
16: Pink Panthers.
15: Dope.
16: Also, Arch Manning, obviously, you know...
15: Football?
16: Yeah, football.
15: Okay.
16: Part of the Manning tree.
15: Okay.
16: You know what I mean? Tyrese Maxey, Charles Melton, and Alexandra Ela.
15: We got to look at these guys. I don't know who some of these people are.
16: And also, there's a 15-year-old cricket player that's named the youngest honoree. So, the stars will be celebrated at the Time 100 event in New York on October 29th, featuring performance by Ray.
15: You can't go wrong with that. Congratulations, guys.

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3: All right, so when you go apply for a job or you go get a rental,
4: anything,
3: you have to fill out an application.
4: Yeah.
3: Right?
4: If I want to go to a farmer's market, got to fill out an application.
3: Yeah.
4: All the information is on there.
3: That means if you're selling stuff.
4: If you're selling stuff.
3: Yeah.
4: I don't know what she's selling here, but if you're tired of swiping on the apps, a single woman created a husband application with a Google form. Anybody can do this. Erin Patterson pinned the 3-page app to her Instagram bio last month, and after advertising her quest for a partner on social media, she got 241 submissions.
3: Wow.
4: Her minimum qualifications for Mr. Right include a man who is 28 to 47 years old, Christian, single, ready to find love, and an ultimate desire to be a husband and a father. That's pretty easy.
3: Well, I'm out of all those.
4: I know.
3: I'm out of the age range. Yeah. I'm not Christian. And
4: but you don't want to get married anyway, do you?
3: If it's the right person, okay, Nick V, okay. I'm open to it. If it's the right person, but I don't.
4: Well, just put a girlfriend application with potential to buy.
3: Hmm.
4: Okay? So at least with the option to buy.
3: Okay.
4: We got to go, guys. Have a beautiful, blessed, powerful day from the Baker Boys. We'll be back tomorrow
3: for a terrific Tuesday.

0: I'm Amber Payton with BIN News Now. Los Angeles City Councilwoman Nithya Raman says homelessness would be her top priority if elected mayor. This year's count found homelessness up about 3% with more than 45,000 people living on the streets.
1: One of the biggest issues that I hear about on the campaign trail is homelessness.
0: Raman and Black Mayor Karen Bass discussed the issue at a South LA forum on Saturday. New Jersey Governor Mikey Sherrill is reportedly considering five people to replace Dale Caldwell as lieutenant governor. The list includes two state lawmakers, a former Biden White House lawyer, and two Black business leaders. Sherrill has until November 9th to fill the vacancy after Caldwell resigned amid sexual harassment allegations. And HBCU Howard University is celebrating its second straight win over rival Hampton University. The Bison beat the Pirates 27-13 Saturday in the Truth and Service Classic. Get BIN News Now on demand 24/7 on the iHeartRadio app.

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3: 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It's been a ride. I guess I had to go to that place to get to this one. Now some of you might still be in that place if you're trying to get out.

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1: She make me feel so good, better than I would by myself, or if I was with somebody else. You don't understand. She make the people say yeah, yeah.

0: She hit the main. Hey, good morning and welcome to the show. It's Dee Dee in the morning. Hello. Good morning to Trey G. Good morning.
1: Hey, good morning. Good morning. What was that little note you hit?
2: Right.
0: What I say? Hello.
1: Yeah. What was that?
0: All right. Good morning to comedian JJ Williamson.
3: Good morning. Good morning. Good morning. Good people.
0: Today it is Tuesday, October 6th. It is National Taco Day.
1: Ooh, big one.
0: Would it be Taco Tuesday as well? It you know what? Yeah. It falls on the nice day. And did you guys see that LeBron James, he's trying to bring back Taco Tuesday?
1: Yeah,
2: I saw that.
1: Do y'all eat flour tortillas or is it corn for y'all?
3: I prefer corn.
0: I like flour.
1: Yeah, I think I like corn too, JJ. I ain't gonna lie to you. I think I prefer corn. I used to like flour, now I'm corn, dude. Corn.
3: Yeah, I'm a corn.
1: Sorry.
0: Dude. You guys are so authentic, Corey. National Noodle Day.
1: Okay, shout out.
0: National Coaches Day.
1: Shout out to all the coaches.
3: Shout out to coaches to get kicked out them games early.
1: Facts.
0: Okay. It is National Transfer Money to Your Daughter Day.
3: Mm. Nah, well, she ain't gonna get no call from me.
1: Some of them daddies need to, cause they daughters out here big. Yep.
0: All right. And it's National Plus Size Appreciation Day.
1: Sister Big Bone. Come here, baby.
3: Big Bone.
1: Hey, come here, baby. Bone. Come here. Yeah. Now come here.
0: Now come here.
1: Come here.
0: Yeah. JJ.
1: Sister Big Bone.
0: You hear that accent?
3: Yeah, he said come here.
1: Come here, baby. Come here.
0: All right. Let's celebrate birthdays.

0: All right. Football player Braxton Berrios celebrating a birthday.
1: Okay. Okay.
2: Yeah, I know.
0: And then the football player Trevor Lawrence is celebrating a birthday today.
2: He having a good season right now.
0: All right. We kick our show off with early morning meme. My meme says this. Do you sleep on your back, stomach, or side? I rotate like a rotisserie chicken in my sleep all over the...
2: Me too.
1: Hey, I got one. Thugging your hair out into an important date is a real pain. It's a real pain.
2: There ain't no real pain.
1: Yeah, that's a real pain.
0: Hold on a second. I want everybody to know, if you're listening right now, JJ was pulling in some fluff words right there. JJ was looking for his meme. And what did you just say, JJ? It was some fluff words.
2: Yeah, that's all that was. Just a stall of time. Here we go. Hey, chase that dream like you chased that girl that didn't want you.
1: Damn.
2: Chase that dream like that.
1: Damn.
2: Yeah. Chase that dream.
0: That's how we kick off our show with early morning memes. Now, coming up this morning, we got to talk about this. How do you feel about actor Da Vinci? He said Caribbean blacks work harder and are more focused than black Americans. What are your thoughts on that? All right. Plus, let's get caught up in all the industry dirt and drama inside our hot topics. And we're going to drop some money for you. We got $1,000. We're going to play our $1,000 minute game. It's all coming up this morning. It is Tuesday. It's DD in the morning.
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0: Ash Cash on okay. Dee Dee in the Morning.
1: All right, so listen, here's the deal. Ash Cash, I didn't realize that here we are in the month of October. This is considered the fourth quarter, huh?
2: It's the fourth quarter. We got 12 more weeks. We got whole October, November, December, and then that's it for 2026.
3: Ruh-roh.
2: And look. A lot of, you know what I mean? They say champions are made in the fourth quarter.
1: Uh-oh.
2: So, I mean, if you're a Cowboys fan, you may not know that.
3: Ash Cash, don't do that. We'll hang this call up. Don't do that.
2: I'm joking. But champions are made in the fourth quarter as it relates financially, you got to focus on, what are the things that you can do in the fourth quarter to make sure that you close it out strong. I think a lot of people think that because they may not be where they want, like they had a plan, right, for this year, and they said, listen, this is how much money I'm going to make, or I'm going to be financially set, whatever the case may be, and it may not start looking like that, but I need you to understand that the year isn't over yet, right?
3: Yes, come on.
2: You got to look at your 2026 goals and see where you are, right? Look at the numbers, right? Don't be afraid to look at the numbers. Where did you say you wanted to be at the beginning of January? And where are you? Mm-hmm. And even if you're not where you are, don't allow that to get you depressed. Make a realistic goal. Say for the last 3 months, this is what I'm going to focus on. This is what I'm going to do. You know, what are going to be my year end cash flow? And here's the thing, whether you work a 9-to-5 or you're an entrepreneur, understand that in the last three quarters, right, the fourth quarter, they talk about Black Friday for a reason. Black Friday is because the big corporations do the same thing. They look at their numbers for the year and they say, look, we might be in the red. How do we use this holiday season to get into the black? People don't even understand that. The Black Friday is a financial thing.
3: Right.
2: They say, look, we're in the red. We might owe money. We didn't make enough money. So how do we get in the black in this holiday season? So you should be doing the same thing, right? You should be thinking about

0: where we stand with the IRS.
1: That's actually what I wanted to kind of ask you, Ask Cash. Do you think that in the fourth quarter, do you think we should focus solely on fourth quarter right now and end it strong? Or do you think it's too early to start actually looking forward to the first quarter of next year?
0: Yeah, so I have a famous saying that says abundance is your birthright. Hmm. And abundance is your birthright means and is better than or, right? We don't even want to choose. I want us to do both. I need us to focus on the fourth quarter, be here in the now, but then I also need us to look at the future, right? Start planning ahead, because the truth of the matter is that you don't want to just plan ahead and lose out on the opportunity, right? Because actually the fourth quarter is a perfect time to springboard, what's next. Hmm. And then vice versa, right? You don't want to only focus on the fourth quarter and then lose out and get a head start on, the next year. So I think we should do both. And it's just a matter of balancing. Like, really, this is why writing stuff down is really important. We have to sit there. We have to write out, right? I think one of the presidents said, those who plan to fail, fail to plan. You got to create a plan. You have to look and say, all right, here's my plan for the fourth quarter. Here's my plan for next year. How can I mix them all together and make them prosperous?
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0: You can go to my website, iamashcash.com. All of my books, my programs, coaching, everything is there. Or you can follow me on all social media platforms at I am Ash Cash.
1: Right. I tell you where you won't find him, a New York Giants playoff game. I had to slide it in.
0: That's fire.
1: Had to.
2: All right.
1: Talk about my
2: camera. Listen, make sure you follow this man, get his books, his programs, everything. Y'all give it up, Mr. Ash Cash.
1: All right.
2: It's Dee Dee in the morning.
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1: Yeah, yeah, yeah.
2: Yeah, yeah, yeah.
1: Yeah, yeah, yeah.
2: Yeah, yeah, yeah.
1: Yeah, yeah, yeah.

0: get to Didi in the morning. And wait a minute. Trey says we were having a conversation. And so Trey was saying there are some things now that we don't like to pay for? Or?
1: Yeah, that are just absolutely not worth paying for is what it seems like nowadays. You know, when everybody's so like cash strapped in this economy, it seems like we have to make a lot more cuts nowadays to just like regular frivolous spending, it seems like. You see what I'm saying?
0: Uh-huh.
1: So I came up with this list of things that probably just aren't worth it no more that you can just kind of cut out. You know what I'm saying?
0: All right.
1: How about this one? Restaurants. Restaurants.
0: We don't cut them out.
1: Yeah, they don't seem like they worth it no more. Like, just going out to a big restaurant is too much money. It's too much hassle, noise, time.
0: And we don't know what we eating nowadays.
1: Big facts. Exactly.
2: I was just going to say.
1: Yeah.
0: Now, we don't know if we eating rubber.
1: Nah, big facts.
0: We don't know if it's a sponge-like material. We don't know if it's man-made, land-made, or just 3D. We don't know what we eating.
1: And then they want to charge your arm and a leg just for it. $16 for a shot. I think not.
0: And no, speaking of a leg, we're not quite sure if that really is a chicken leg.
1: Big facts. Big facts. Yeah. Then you got a tip on top of that. Yeah. Restaurants is dead at this point.
0: Yeah, stay at home.
1: Gambling is another one that I feel like it just is not worth it. Sports gambling. I feel like sports betting has gotten really big too nowadays. You even see some of the athletes endorsing it.
0: Yeah, well, I'm going to endorse it too. DraftKings, the crown is yours.
1: Just do it responsibly.
0: Okay,
1: how about that?
0: There you go.
1: Airbnbs. Those are one of the things that's probably like just not worth it, it feels like nowadays.
0: Yeah, people are turning away from Airbnb. You know what they're all saying now? Hey, I'm on vacation. I don't want to have to wash my sheets and leave them over here and clean up. And we on vacation, we don't want to have to do all that.
1: Yeah.
2: Do all that.
1: And then when you actually book an Airbnb, you got to think about it. You getting charged the cleaning fees, service fee, taxes, sometimes checkout times, all that type of tasks and stuff like that.
0: Yeah, it's like, that's all right.
2: Now you can't party. You can't have company over.
1: All of a sudden now hotels looking mighty nice. Mighty nice. These are just some things that aren't worth it, it feels like nowadays. Streaming services. That's a big one.
0: I'm so over them now.
1: I feel like streaming services just ain't worth it no more. Like, it used to seem like we were saving a bunch of money with the streaming services. Now it feel like streaming costs more or just as much as cable do at this point. Fast food even seem like it's not worth it no more. Like you said, Didi, you just don't know what you eating.
0: Sure don't.
1: When you go out. I tell you.
0: And we don't know if the workers ain't over there burping over our food, farting over it.
1: Oh, my.
2: Sneezing.
0: Yes.
1: All type of stuff. Fast food delivery. That's another one. Uber Eats.
0: Oh, yeah.
1: Door dashing. Like, it just feels like you just rack up so many fees.
0: And now we're like, I used to really love that whole Uber Eats. I don't do it as much anymore.
1: Yeah.
0: Because you're right. It's the fees. And then I got so tired of getting the food coming. They didn't have, what is it called, a security sticker on it or something?
1: Big facts.
0: I'd be like, hey, I think they dug in my fries and started eating because you didn't try to secure it, you know?
1: Hell
2: no. One time my DoorDash came to my house, man. I looked into my bag. One of the ketchups was already open.
1: Shut up. Not the ketchup. Shut up. I can't stand you. These are just some things that we feel like nowadays it's just not worth it. Concert tickets. Like, unless it's a huge artist like Usher and Chris Brown.
0: Unless it's huge artists,
1: My God, bro.
0: Give me Drake, Beyonce. Jay-Z, who else we gonna go see?
1: Kanye West.
0: Yeah, and that's about it.
1: That's pretty much it. Lil Wayne might be on that list too, but concert tickets just don't feel like they worth it. They can be upwards of like $250 just for a good seat.
0: Mm-hmm.
1: You know what I'm saying? And last but not least, the one thing that feel like it's just not worth it no more, gas.
0: Yeah.
1: Gas feel like it done got too high. I don't want to drive to work no more. Don't have me running errands with you. Don't be having me manage your life with my car. Gas too high at this point.
0: Damn.
1: Your gas too high.
0: Manage your life with my car.
1: I can't drop you off nowhere. Take your TP for house.
2: Hey, people can't even call you. Hey, man, can you drop me off? Now everybody say, woo.
1: Big facts.
0: All right, thank you for that, Trey. I appreciate it. So things that we don't, they ain't worth it no more.
1: It's just not worth it, bro.
0: So not. All right, it's Didi in the morning.
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0: 1045.
1: Let's get into it. Good morning, Didi in the morning. Time for us to get right into the hot topics because Jay-Z is out here talking about Kanye West. I'm like, You better not talk about Kanye. He'll go off.
2: Nah, fact. Leave Kanye alone.
1: Right, you got to hear what Jay-Z said. I'll let you hear it. Here we go.
3: Let her cook.
0: Hot topics. Woo. Only on Didi in the morning.
1: First, we got to talk about Too Short. Y'all saw this? I guess is Too Short basically apologizing, Trey?
2: Not basically. He is 100%.
4: Yeah, I feel say.
2: But they got on Too Short top in them comments when he said that he would go to a Didi party once Didi was a Didi party.
1: Oh, I thought you said a Didi. I was like, yeah, you come over here.
2: No, a Didi party once Didi was released. Well, now Too Short is on social media apologizing.
5: I was a little insensitive with my words. I really didn't know the full extent of the case. I did not know that there were a lot of women who had claimed that they had been abused by Puff Daddy and how it affected them. I do not condone abuse in any kind of way, not emotional, not physical, not sexual, and I don't support anybody that does it. I want to say I'm sorry to the people that were hurt by the words that I said. I have listened, I have learned, I read up on it, I am more informed, and I'm telling you now that I have a daughter. To my daughter, to my daughter's mother, to my mother, rest in peace, to my stepmother, to my cousins, nieces, aunties, all the women in my life, I do not support abuse or abusers. Anything I said hurt anybody, I really do regret it.
1: Okay.
5: Once again, apologies to all the people, male, female, who were offended by my words.
1: Hey, that man right there knew he stepped in some ish. If I ain't, that's Didi, an apology.
2: Didi, anybody that started an apology to say,
1: yeah.
2: Hey, can I hear it one more time, G?
1: Nah, that apology so long, he knew he stepped in some ish.
2: Can I hear the start of that apology one more time?
5: I was a little insensitive with my...
1: Hold up. Now, I want everyone to know, we're not laughing at the subject matter. Trust and believe me right
2: now.
1: But I'm going to tell you what I am going to laugh at is the fact that I'm going to tell you, he's only giving us this apology because somebody had to shut him down. And the fact that he didn't recognize that wasn't a smart... Come on, guy. I said it that day. Remember when I said, hey, I'm going to be honest with you. I remember in Seed what he did. That was enough for me the way he treated saw in that hallway.
2: Of course, no. Somebody definitely gave it to him raw.
1: Right.
2: And he definitely felt convicted.
1: But see, that wasn't even enough for him. That wasn't even enough for Too Short right there.
2: Yeah.
1: But the shame of everybody having to tell him that and that he has children had to make him turn around. But you didn't think that at all.
2: But can we at least give him a little bit of credit for coming back and saying, hey, listen, I was wrong.
1: All right.
2: I was wrong. That's a mature thought.
1: Clearly, they must have lit that ass up because he...
2: Boy.
1: I ain't heard of an apology go that long. Forever.
4: Yeah. Well, he ain't gonna never apologize for saying what's my favorite word.
2: Shut up.
1: Okay. Yeah.
2: You stupid.
1: Dang it. Jay-Z, let's talk about him.
2: Yep. So Jay-Z is doing his Jay-Z and 8 documentary sitting down with Rick Rubin, and they were actually speaking about the homie Kanye West. They've gotten to that part of the documentary, and Jay-Z actually is giving Kanye his flowers.
6: I had a tape. This was the Blueprint album. And he had like 5 smoke. Like, again, Izzo, H, just Heart of the City, blah, blah, blah, blah. Gotta meet this guy.
4: Yeah.
6: Comes in the studio and he stands on the table and he starts rapping. And I'm like, is this the producer? I'm like, this guy. And he's rapping much like that's why I say he's exactly like himself.
4: Yes.
6: Not as polished. The words aren't as great.
4: Yeah.
6: But he's exactly like, I'm the savior of Chicago. I'm going to be the best of all time. And I'm like, get down from the table, bro. Let me cut these songs.
4: Yeah.
6: I wanted to meet the producer.
4: Yeah.
6: And then, you know.
4: So good first impression.
6: Great first impression. And then, you know, the relationship grew from there. And then, one of the most brilliant creators we're going to see.
4: Yeah.
6: Like, he is as advertised.
4: Yes.
6: Yeah.
1: Wow, he is as advertised. Wow.
2: Genius.
1: That was
2: right?
1: Nice.
2: Yeah, genius.
1: Go ahead then.
2: Even though they're not on the best of terms, right. It's cool that he can give him those flowers.
1: Right. See, I like people like that. Even though we may not be cool, I'm going to give you your credit and then that's it.
2: Yeah, 100%.
1: He's like, that's it. Hey, finally, did y'all see this? About 4 in 10 workers making over $300,000 a year.
2: Damn.
1: They say they're still living paycheck to paycheck.
2: What?
1: Yep.
2: $300,000 a year?
1: Yep. 4 in 10 workers earning more than that much money a year say they really are still living paycheck to paycheck.
2: Well, that's a recession indicator if I've ever heard one.
4: Buddy.
1: Yep. All right. Hey, listen, there you go. Those right there are your hot topics. Coming up, we're going to play some $1,000 Minute Game. That's what we're going to play. Give you a chance at winning $1,000 next. Come on. Dee Dee in the morning.

0: Hey, good morning, Dee Dee in the morning on this Tuesday. Looking for Trey G to find out what's trending with Trey.
1: Hey, so Spelman College was named the number one HBCU for the 20th consecutive year is what they are saying. So shouts out to Spelman College, man. Number one HBCU in the nation for the 20th consecutive year.
0: Go ahead, Spelman.
1: Yeah, yeah.
0: Shouts out to everybody listening to us at Spelman College in Atlanta.
1: Come on. They got a monopoly on it, don't they?
0: Don't they? Shouts out. All right. Hey, listen, coming up next, we got the five things you need to know to start your day. It's Dee Dee in the morning.
2: I'm Bree Wood with BIN News Now. President Trump is facing criticism after suggesting during a campaign stop in Nebraska that Iran should target California as part of the ongoing conflict.
3: It's a small price to pay for keeping the world safe, keeping our country safe. Let them take out Los Angeles. Let them take out San Diego.
2: California Governor Gavin Newsom condemned the remarks on social media, calling them dangerous and unacceptable. The U.S. Supreme Court is refusing to hear an appeal from convicted Charleston, South Carolina church shooter Dylan Roof. Roof was sentenced to death for the 2015 massacre at Mother Emmanuel AME Church, where 9 black parishioners were killed. He argued judicial bias tainted his trial, but lower courts rejected those claims. And Young Miami is gearing up to release her debut album. The rapper says the project, titled Watch This, is personal and represents her betting on herself. The album includes her hit single Spin That and is scheduled to drop on October 23rd. Get BIN News Now on demand 24/7 on the iHeartRadio app.
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0: All right, hey, listen. Good morning. It's Dee Dee in the morning. It is Tuesday. What is today? October 6th.
1: Yup.
0: All right, let's get right to the five things you need to know to start your day.
2: Number one. The five things you need to know right now on Dee Dee in the morning.
0: First thing that you need to know right now, y'all saw this about your president. He's roasting all of these reporters, journalists, and everything else. I can't with this dude. It's too much. Take a listen.
3: My poll, your fake news. Your CNN, your fake news. My poll numbers are great. CNN poll numbers are fake, and your whole outfit is fake, and so are you.
0: I'm so tired of this. I'm so tired too. Of people acting like this is presidential leadership qualities.
1: I am going to say, the man is funny.
0: That is funny.
4: And you know, I'm with Trey, man. The man messing up the world so much, man. Now you just got to laugh at him.
1: Yes.
4: I just got to laugh at him.
0: I can't laugh because my life is in his hands. It ain't funny to me. True. It's my life and my family. No.
1: Yeah. I get that. But when he's talking to these reporters, he just be so blatantly disrespectful. It's like, bro, what in the world is wrong with you? He like that inappropriate uncle at the family function.
0: That you all got a zip tie, tape his mouth up, uninvite him, discredit him.
1: He like, oh Lord, Junior finna come in.
0: Right. I gotta move on because I mean, you know, it's not gonna be pretty this morning. Let's move on. JJ, what's going on?
4: Well, ladies and gentlemen, let's talk a little NBA right now, man. Y'all know the upcoming season is coming up real soon. Preseason basketball started tonight. So in the Philadelphia area where LeBron James has officially started. Now, he did not play tonight. Well, here's a lot of things that people are saying right now on social media. People are concerned about LeBron taking a helicopter from Philly to New York each and every day.
1: Yeah, when I first saw that, the first thing I thought about was Kobe.
4: Kobe, man. And y'all know how the Airbnb in that New York area, man, be congested with, you know, air traffic, the buildings and everything, man. I just think that's a scary moment right there for him to be doing that each and every day.
1: I will say this too, though. Being a Cowboys fan, Jerry Jones, he actually takes a helicopter from his house or like from wherever he's at to the Cowboys games. And he's done this for years. So I will say it may be a little bit safer than what we kind of like giving it credit for.
4: It's just on our minds because immediately people think Kobe and what situation he went through, man. So
1: 100%.
4: Yeah, man.
1: 100%. Speaking of going through situations, can we talk about Chris Brown real quick? Brown is definitely going through a situation with his baby mamas. This one baby mama in particular, Diamond Brown, is a thorn in his side. She got on Instagram and she basically is airing out all the business.
5: Not allowing you to see your daughter because I want to run with a false narrative. Did I not just invite you to one of her biggest accomplishments in her life, to New York Fashion Week? And did I get a response? No. Y'all love to say, oh, if I was getting, you know, a house and two cars and a set child support amount, I would be set. You would never hear a peep out of me. He got me my Mercedes before I had my child, and it was more of like a gift, which, thank you, I've thanked you thousands of times. The Tesla, your idea. You wanted to buy the car for Lovely. I think it's weird that you constantly throw that in my face, though, because, like, that's just weird. If you're going to do something for me, do it, and don't be weird about it after. Like, oh, I did this for you. Now I'm dangling in front of your face.
1: She went as far as the diss, some of the other baby mamas as well. She said that Chris Brown hasn't been there, seen their child in like 7 months. Chris Brown also said some stuff back to her through Instagram also, basically saying that he took care of like her house, her cars. He hadn't seen his child in 7 months, even though he tried to set up arrangements. They going through some really bad drama on social media right now.
0: Now, which baby mama was that?
1: That is Diamond, the third baby mama.
0: Oh, okay. Because I was getting the first one mixed up because that was the first one who was a friend of Carucci's who had a baby with him. And then this is a different baby mama. Okay.
1: There you go. There you go. This baby mama number three, not number four or two or one.
0: How many he got?
1: Four. Chris Brown been sowing that royal seed, boy. Yes, sir.
4: He doing more than just touring.
1: Come on.
0: I ain't got nothing to say. I ain't got nothing to say.
4: Wow.
0: All righty. Hey, listen, those right there are your five. We need somebody to play our $1,000 minute game. You answer 10 questions correctly this morning. You're going to win our cash at 833-TALK-TO-DeeDee.
4: That's 833-825-5233.
0: It's DeeDee in the morning. 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
1: For the block, boy. Take it rough.

0: Hey, it's Didi in the morning. About to play the $1,000 minute game. Before we play the $1,000 minute game, I got to tell you, today they say it's a do something nice day. Today is a do something nice. And they came out with some things that you should be doing that would be nice to somebody else, okay? They said when driving, let somebody merge into your lane. Don't hog the lane. Don't be rude.
1: It's somebody listening right now, right? Like, hell no.
0: Yeah, yeah, I do that sometimes. It all depends on how you come up on me, though.
1: Yeah, that's facts, too. Right? You try to make me do
0: it. Right, yeah, then I'm going to slow down a little bit. Smile and make eye contact with people in the grocery store today, they said. Smile at them.
1: You got to be careful with that one, though.
0: Do something nice day. Why?
1: Because when you smile at somebody, they're going to think that's an invitation.
0: All right.
1: That's an invitation. They're going to be trying to flirt and stuff.
0: Here's another one. Babysit for your neighbor's kids while she takes a nap.
1: Them bad ass kids.
0: All right, visit family members you haven't seen in a while.
1: Now that one I do agree with. I like that one.
0: Yeah. This is do something nice day today. Volunteer to run an errand for a busy coworker.
1: That's tough. I don't like you enough, Didi. Yeah, I ain't gonna lie to you.
0: Come on.
1: I don't like you enough.
0: Come on, run in there. Drive a friend to the airport. Now that one I ain't gonna be able to do.
1: I hate that one.
0: I'll call you Uber or a taxi.
1: We are terrible friends.
0: Yep, they said here, do something nice day. Give a genuine compliment to someone today. And overtip your delivery person.
1: Okay, that one I can do. Right. Instead of $2, I'll give you $3.
0: There it is.
2: It's time to boss up with a bang. You got the answers. We got that bread. $1,000 all for you with the $1,000 mini game. Exclusively on Didi in the Morning.
0: This is Courtney. Hey, Courtney.
3: Good morning.
0: Good morning. How are you?
3: I'm doing well.
0: Oh, good. Sure? What you do last night, Courtney?
3: I was out door dashing late last night.
0: Oh, you door dashed. Courtney, come on. Let's talk. Okay, but wait a minute. You ever eat anybody's food or not really deliver and take?
3: No, I don't play that.
0: You don't mess with nobody's food or nothing. You've never tried to taste their fry.
3: No. Good for you.
1: Courtney said you ain't gonna mess up my 5-star rating.
0: That's great. Good.
1: I know that's real.
0: That's good. All right, let's spin this wheel and get you some extra cash. Here we go.
2: DJ JJ from the SIP. Trey G.
4: $10 bonus.
1: Courtney said, especially over some damn Taco Bell fries.
0: Okay.
1: I ain't mad at it, Courtney. I'm going to read you the 10 questions, love. If you don't know the answer, what you going to say, mama?
3: Pass.
1: That's right. Then we're going to spin the block, answer it again, and we got to go fast. That sound like a plan, Court?
3: Yes, sir.
1: Come on. We're going to get you this $1,000, get you a lot off day or something. First question. I know it. First question. Name a food that you'd eat during the cold months. Name something that you do at the house when the seasons switch over.
3: Clean my house.
1: What year did Purple Rain movie release?
3: Ew. Pass.
1: What rapper's real name is Alyssa Stevens?
3: Pass.
1: If someone's birthday is February 13th, what is their zodiac?
3: Ooh, pass.
1: How old is comedian Chris Rock?
3: 51, 52, 53,
1: 4, 5, 6, 7, 8, 9, 6, 1, 2, 3, 4, 5, 6, 7, 8, 9, 6, 1, 2,
3: 3, 4, 5, 6, 7,
1: 8, 9, 6, 1, 2, 3, 4, 5, 6, 7, 8, 9, 6, 1, 2, 3, 4, 5, 6, 7, 8, 9, 6, 1, 2, 3, 4, 5, 6, 7, 8, 9, 6, 1, 2, 3, 4, 5, 6, 7, 8, 9, 6, 1, 2, 3, 4, 5, 6, 7, 8, 9,
3: 6, 1, 2, 3, 4, 5, 6, 7, 8, 9, 6, 1, 2,
1: 3, 4, 5, 6, 7, 8, 9, 6, 1, 2, 3, 4, 5, 6, 7, 8, 9, 6, 1, 2, 3, 4, 5, 6, 7, 8, 9, 6, 1, 2, 3, 4, 5, 6, 7, 8, 9, 6, 1, 2, 3, 4, 5,
3: 6, 7, 8, 9, 6, 1, 2, 3,
1: 4, 5, 6, 7, 8, 9, 6, 1, 2, 3, 4, 5, 6, 7, 8, 9, 6, 1, 2, 3, 4,
3: 5, 6, 7, 8, 9, 6, 1, 2, 3, 4, 5, 6,
1: 7, 8, 9, 6, 1,
3: Oh, pass.
0: Looks like you got 4 out of 10. All right. Here's what you missed. You missed this one. What year did the Purple Rain movie release? 1984. Mm-hmm. What rapper's real name is Alyssa Stevens? It would be Lotto.
1: Big Lotto.
0: If somebody's birthday is February 13th, what is their zodiac? Aquarius.

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0: on Dee Dee in the Morning.
1: All right, y'all. This right here is Lisa. Hey, Lisa.
2: Hey.
1: All right, so Lisa, it looks like you're going to make somebody mad. Who is it?
2: My mother-in-law.
1: What you going to tell her?
2: I'm going to tell her she can't see her grandkids no more because she's been stirring up a lot of drama in the household.
1: Mm. Oh, that's about to be crazy. Here we go.
3: Hello?
2: Hello?
3: Tyra,
2: I was calling you because me and Sid keep getting into it and stuff, and he keeps saying, well, my mama telling me this and my mama telling me that, and I was like, dang, you know what I'm saying? I'm tired of this drama. So I was like, just tell your mama she can't see the kids no more. You know what I'm saying? Because I'm just tired of this drama, Tyra.
3: Lisa, I talked to Sid about Cam getting on in my job. So whatever you and Sid going through, I know my name shouldn't be coming up in it.
2: He keeps saying that you keep saying something, and I'm tired of my kids getting in the middle of it.
3: Well, if you don't want me to see your kids, that's on you.
2: I mean, because you ain't even a good grandmother. You be tripping and stuff with them stuff like that.
3: Okay, first of all, you're not finna tell me that I'm not a good grandmother, okay?
2: You ain't.
3: You think you finna talk that motherfucking shit to me? You a lie. You a motherfucking lie. And whatever you and Sid going through ain't got shit to do with me. Something is wrong with you.
2: I mean, you
3: ain't got in my motherfucking business.
2: What are you talking about?
3: I know Sid is not telling you that I'm coming back and saying shit that you've done. Anything that I brought to his attention, it had something to do with me, and it was something that you did.
1: Tara.
3: I'm tired of you, ho.
1: Tara.
3: Tara,
1: you on the man? Yeah.
3: Lisa, that wasn't funny at all.
1: Tara, actually, it really was funny. You just don't realize it. It was hilarious.
3: Funny.
1: Wait, hold on a second. But Tara, let me just tell you something. It is nothing more than a prank. It's a joke, okay?
3: Well, it's a bad one because there's some bad shit going on.
1: Okay. All right, then. Y'all give it up for Lisa and Tara. Yeah.
0: Get in on the fun and prank call someone you know. Tell us how at DeeDeeMakesMeLaugh.com.
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2: All right. Good morning, Dee Dee. In the morning. Listen, guys, we got to get right to the hot topics because did y'all see what is going on with Chris Brown in his life now? Boy, this guy here. He going to always have some issues somewhere in his life. Have you heard the latest? Let's get into it. Here we go.
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2: Now, first, before we do anything, y'all heard about what's going on in Russia. I feel like we got another playback almost of COVID.
5: Yeah.
2: So they're now saying that this pneumonic plague, they're saying that at least 200 people have been affected. People are worried now if it could escape and become a pandemic. Take a listen.
6: U.S. officials are watching this closely, but the problem is Russia is saying almost nothing. What we know is a 28-year-old lab technician at the Anti-Plague Institute in Siberia died last week. Russian health officials will only say that she died of pneumonia of unknown origin, and they claim testing found no link to her work. But the hospital where she was treated was placed under quarantine. In local media reports, nearly 200 people who came in contact with her are being monitored. Pneumonic plague spreads from person to person through the air. It is deadly, but it's treatable with antibiotics if caught early.
5: Wow. Yep.
2: Sheesh. But if not, then what?
5: Yeah. And then how many people did she come in contact with after, you know what I'm saying? Mm-hmm. She left the lab, or even after they figured out that she had this pneumonic plague. How many people did she come in contact with that they don't know about?
2: Mm. Exactly.
5: Did she stop at the store? She go get some McDonald's? You know what I'm saying?
7: Like, did she touch?
5: Yeah.
2: Sounding real stopped up. Where you been?
5: Man, don't put that on me, Ricky Bobby.
2: Where you been?
5: Don't put that on me.
2: Hold on a second. You hear him, JJ?
5: Hold on. You know, it's changing of the season now.
2: You been to Russia for the weekend? Did you go to Russia?
5: I've been to the hood. You know,
2: that's like going to Russia.
5: Cut it out. Allergies run rampant in the hood now. Don't put that plague on me. God. You know, during COVID, folks stopped coughing.
2: Yeah, they did.
5: I'm going to have to stop sneezing.
2: Yeah, you are. Y'all saw that about Mace, what Mace said. I thought this was hilarious.
5: Yeah, but I thought it was also some real talk, too. Mace was saying you got to be careful who you hang around with because they'll make you poke.
8: You got to watch who you add to the team, right? I pay attention to the people I get rich with. I pay attention to the people I get poor with, and I stay away from the ones I got poor with. It's just that easy. People say, Mace, why you don't call me? I get poor with you, so I don't call you.
9: That's good.
2: That's a quote of the day.
7: I might have to use that.
5: That's a real thing.
7: That's a real thing right there, man. Yep. No, man, you got poor tendencies.
5: Not poor tendencies.
7: Yeah.
5: No, that's a real thing, man.
2: You can't hang out with anybody got poor tendencies?
7: Nah, not tendencies. Uh-oh. Yeah. It may rub off.
5: Shut up.
7: May rub off.
2: You're right.
7: I don't want to do it.
2: That's a mindset. Yeah, that's what they say. It's a mindset.
5: Yeah.
2: Finally, what's going on with Chris Brown now? So they're saying the one baby mama is speaking out. He's talking to her.
5: No.
2: What is this?
5: No. Not just that one baby mama. All of his baby mamas have come out and said at least one thing since that one Diamond baby mama. Pretty much they are going through it on social media is what it seems like. She is voicing her frustration with Chris Brown. She says that he's very aggressive towards her because she's dating somebody else. She also says that he doesn't provide for they child that they share. Mm. So she took to social media to voice her discretion.
10: Not allowing you to see your daughter because I want to run with a false narrative. Did I not just invite you to one of her biggest accomplishments in her life, to New York Fashion Week? And did I get a response? No. Y'all love to say, oh, if I was getting, you know, a house and two cars and a set child support amount, I would be set. You would never hear a peep out of me. He got me my Mercedes before I had my child, and it was more of like a gift, which, thank you, I've thanked you thousands of times. The Tesla, your idea. You wanted to buy the car for Lovely. I think it's weird that you constantly throw that in my face, though, because, like, that's just weird. If you're going to do something for me, do it, and don't be weird about it after. Like, oh, I did this for you. Now I'm dangling in front of your face.
2: Well, you know that about him. You accepted it.
5: What? Well, you know what, though? Maybe she didn't accept it. Maybe when
2: she accepted it the first time, okay? She just said it about the Mercedes. You didn't have to accept the Tesla. Since you know how he acts with it and that he's dangling it in front of your face and he's using it, you accepted it, sweetie, because you are enjoying some of it, too.
5: Well, I mean, once you cross that threshold at that point, it's like, well, what's the point in going back now? I'm already here. I have his child. We need this car. You know what I'm saying? I might as well accept it. But I'm sure he didn't show her to be that person before they had that baby together.
2: Okay, I'm going to be quiet.
5: I'm just playing devil's advocate.
2: I hear you.
5: That's it. That's
2: and
5: all.
2: I mean, I get her point, but it's also one of those things of you accept it now in some of this. And so still playing it. You could have easily said no. Once you saw how he acted with that Mercedes. Matter of fact, take your Mercedes back, dude. You ain't got to do nothing for me then. Right. Since this is how you act. Right. And you know, I mean, I'm just saying, because you will hear some of the ladies will tell you, I had money beforehand. Okay.
5: I feel like that would cause an even bigger problem, though.
2: He's using it, and I've seen people do that with gifts and money and stuff, try to use it above your head.
5: I'm saying they don't.
2: Control you that way.
5: 100% right. Yeah, you're 100% right. But I do feel like that causes a bigger problem.
2: All right. Hey, listen, y'all. Coming up, JJ has to, he wants to talk to us about the different love languages and how you can find them. I don't know what the hell that is. It's coming up. It's Dee Dee in the Morning.
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1: Yeah. Can we talk about real quick, man, what's trending? It's official. A Different World Season 2. They are coming back for their sophomore season, is what they are saying.
2: Damn, already?
1: Yeah. It's been renewed at Netflix. It's super popular.
2: Okay.
1: Super popular at this point. So now you will get A Different World Season 2. Sophomores at Hillman will take over your TV. Really soon.
0: All right. All right, y'all. Listen, coming up, JJ has to talk to us about the different love languages and how you know you found the one.
2: One.
0: That's coming up. Also, guess what we got? Let's see, $1,000. Answer 10 questions correctly right now at 833. Talk to Dee Dee.
2: That's 833-825-5233.
0: It's Dee Dee in the morning.
3: I'm Bree Wood with BIN News Now. Secretary of State Marco Rubio confirms U.S. officials are closely tracking reports of a suspected plague breach at a Russian research laboratory.
4: There's concern that could have spread, at least internally. So you've seen them do quarantines and deaths of that nature.
3: The concern follows reports that a Russian lab technician was infected and died, prompting authorities to place nearly 200 people under strict medical observation. Former President Barack Obama is heading to Michigan. He'll campaign October 24th for Democratic Senate candidate Abdul El-Sayed ahead of his battleground race against Republican Mike Rogers. And a new UMBC poll shows Maryland's black Governor Wes Moore with a commanding lead in the governor's race. The Democrat tops Republican Dan Cox by 27 points with less than a month until Election Day. Get BIN News Now on demand 24/7 on the iHeartRadio app.
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0: Okay, good morning. Didi in the morning with Trey G and comedian JJ Williamson. All right, guys, we got to talk some entertainment.
1: Yes.
0: We got to talk about what's going on. She's our entertainment reporter and blogger from It's Only Entertainment. Welcome, Miss Marie Davis.
2: Hey,
0: good Marie.
2: Good morning, family.
0: Good morning. All right, Marie, let's get right to it. Chris Brown in this drama. Talk to me. What's going on now?
2: So it looks like Chris Brown is back in the blogs again, but this time he's dealing with some drama with his baby mother, Diamond Brown, the mother of his daughter, Lovely. Now, Diamond is accusing Chris in court docs of making death threats against her boyfriend and his twin brother. Mm. Now, Chris is clapping back on Instagram, saying that Diamond hasn't allowed him to see his daughter in 7 months, and that's all he's concerned about is seeing his daughter, adding that he has receipts to prove that Diamond is bitter. His girlfriend is also backing him up, Jada Wallace, saying that Diamond is being ungrateful and miserable.
0: Okay. All right, stop right here. He has wait, hold on a second. He has receipts to show that she's bitter.
2: Yep.
0: Now that's some receipts.
1: when you can show
0: somebody's bitter, come on now. Okay, so I think I understand some of the receipts are what? That he had bought her a car or two cars.
2: And that he pays her $10,000 a month, you know, just making sure that she's good and everything. And so all he wants to do is see his daughter. But it seemed like they are at odds.
1: Yo.
2: And Diamond, I mean, girl, Chris Brown, this is the fourth baby mama. So it's just like, it's been the cycle. You know what's up, girl.
0: Right.
2: And here we are again.
0: See, Marie, you feel like I do. And then here's the other part of this. You know, she's saying certain things. Well, okay, sure, the Mercedes is okay. And then he got me, what did she say? A Tesla. Guess what? And you're mad at it. But I was like, you didn't have to accept it.
1: Yeah, but it's like, I think he bought her a house as well. So if I don't accept this car, but I'm staying in your house that you paid for me, now it's going to be a bigger issue.
0: Wait a minute. He pays for a house too?
1: Yeah, I think so. Yeah, I think he got a house, a car.
0: Well, damn, have a baby by me be a millionaire. Come on.
1: No.
2: A car, a house.
1: Everything that glitter ain't gold.
0: Well,
1: now.
0: she's finding that out, right?
1: Yeah.
0: The other stuff we got to talk about would have to be Da Vinci. What's going on with this guy?
2: Oh, as we all know, Da Vinci is in the blogs for some comments that he made on the Cam Newton podcast, calling Black Americans lazy and incompetent. The BMF actor caused an uproar, saying that Americans are incompetent for a really long time and that he could take care of himself fully at 8 years old. He also agreed when Cam asked if Black people outside of the U.S. feel superior to Black Americans, saying, "I think that's true." Now, on Threads, he's saying that he should have been more specific and that sometimes, you know, it is what it is. He didn't mean to say what he said. And he also posted a song with Tupac's Hit 'Em in the background. So I guess now it's not showing that he's being remorseful.
1: Yeah.
2: He's reportedly lost nearly 3 million Instagram
0: followers.
2: Half of his 3 million. I'm sorry.
0: Damn.
2: He reportedly lost nearly half of his 3 million Instagram followers since the
1: interview, right?
0: Yeah. Okay, go ahead. Trey, you asked Marie something.
1: Yeah, now, Marie, I don't mean to put your business out there, but I got to talk to you real now. Now, I know you are Haitian as well, right? You are of Haitian descent. How do you feel about his comments? Like, when you heard it, what was your first thoughts?
2: Yeah, it was very disappointing because I always hear this discourse online and I just feel like we're all Black at the end of the day.
1: 100%.
2: You know, and comments like that, it's dangerous and it caused a division amongst just all of us that have different ethnicities. At the end of the day, when I check that box, I'm Black.
1: We're
2: all Black. Y'all look at us as one color.
1: Can I also ask you too, Marie, like growing up with Haitian parents, explain to me kind of like growing up in that household.
2: Well, growing up in the household, my mom and my father taught us to just get along and just treat people with kindness and love, you know? And so that's how we grew up. My siblings and I, we all love each other. We support each other. And that's how we do it with everybody else. So
0: is there a difference? Because I have heard that a lot of Caribbean parents really push their children and tell them about education and excellence and everything else. Was that pushed in your household?
2: Oh, no, for sure. Right. You know, growing up in the Haitian, it's church, it's home, it's school. And those are the things that, you know, we're centered around. I think Da Vinci maybe should have spoken from a place of, you know, his past experiences, right, instead of maybe just kind of regurgitating things that maybe he might have heard. Mm. You know, is that really your experience?
0: Right.
2: You know,
0: I just wonder. Yeah. Is that really your experience? I love it. All right. Definitely. Listen, if somebody wants to find you, they want some entertainment, where do they go?
2: Listen, you can find me on It's Only Entertainment. Check out our website, itsonlyentertainment.net, and check us out on Instagram, Facebook, It's Only Entertainment. That is where all the tea gets poured first. And you can follow me on Instagram at underscore Marie David. Beattie, thank you so much. Trey G, JJ, thank you.
0: All right.
2: It's always fun.
0: I love it. Y'all clap it up for this woman. We love when she's on with us. Miss Marie David from It's Only Entertainment.
3: Marie
0: in the morning.
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0: morning. It's Didi in the morning. And guess what? Comedian J.J. Williamson, he says he wants to... You want to talk to us about love. Is that right?
1: About love. You know, I love being in love. I love to see people in love. It's just something about love and the vibe and the chemistry when you find that one. Mm-hmm. It's just the things that you do that makes that relationship just enhance, go to another level. I mean, put smiles on your face. And man, want you to wake up in the morning. So there are a lot of different love languages, I feel, man, that couples do to let them know that, hey, you are the one. Mm-hmm. You are the one. Like, man, you know, when you're in love, you just send them pictures out the blue. Just out the blue.
0: Just send them pictures.
1: Just send them pictures out the blue, man. Your text message ring, man. You open it up. It's a picture of your significant other, just getting dressed or in the bathroom. Mm-hmm. You know, they show you when they in their towel or just some fun love languages. And I just love stuff like that.
2: I be sitting there thinking in my head when I'm opening that picture, you wanted me to see you, babe.
1: Yeah. You
2: wanted dad to see you, babe.
1: You may send them a hard back.
0: Hold on. Dad.
1: Yeah.
2: You wanted dad to see you, babe. Yeah.
1: You know when you in love, you call him dad.
2: Yeah, come on.
0: Not dad, dad.
1: You ain't never called Chris dad.
0: I can't wait for my husband Chris to walk to the door and I take two steps real stiff.
1: Hell no, don't do that.
0: You know them two steps.
1: Those two steps. Don't do that. He gonna be like, what's wrong with you?
2: Right.
1: Do we need to use this copay today? You okay? Do we need to use this copay today? What's wrong with you? Why you can't take but two steps?
3: First of all.
2: And you know you ain't know your daddy. Why you calling me?
1: For real. Matter of fact, you ain't take no steps. You just stood there.
0: This is so stupid. We just got off track.
1: Off track.
0: Go ahead,
1: just
0: JJ.
1: Love languages that be out here in the street, man.
0: Yeah, go back. Because dad took me for one.
1: Dad took you for one, yeah. Man, y'all be in the bed, man. You know, you be spooning one another. I love cuddling feet.
0: I can't stand it.
1: You can't stand
0: it. Get your feet off me. Get your feet off me.
1: Didi.
0: Get your feet off me.
2: I'm kind of with Didi on that one. I don't like cuddling feet.
1: We can lock legs.
0: Me too. Yeah, Trey.
2: We can lock legs. Don't touch my feet.
0: Me either.
1: Like that. Man, I love cuddling feet. Especially when you got one of them edges on that thing and it kind of. You be like, whoa, look, baby. Come on now. Let me go get these clippers. How pointy is your pinky toe?
2: Oh, no.
1: You got a little edge on that thing, baby. Yeah. Hey, you might need to get your cuticles pushed back.
2: Shut up.
1: I just love the love languages that be out here, man. You know, y'all be playing, man. Sometimes you'll walk by your significant other and you just throw the blanket on them. Just out the blue for no reason.
2: Yeah,
0: my husband does. I'd be like, stop.
1: See?
0: You play too much.
1: Right. Now, you made me miss that scene.
0: Thank you.
1: Now, turn the TV back.
0: Play too much.
1: You play too damn much.
2: I love it.
1: And then, you just send them random texts just out the blue for no reason. Just let them know, hey, I'm at the store.
2: Ooh. Uh-huh.
1: I'm at the store.
2: Love language.
1: That love language.
2: That's a love language. Yeah, like, communicate with me.
1: Yeah, communicate with them, man. Then they'll send you another text, be like, you ought to see what this girl got on. You ought to see what this girl got on.
2: No. You know what, JJ? I like when I'm dating somebody and they listening to the show and they be like, oh, I like the break you did today. You sounded really nice.
1: Uh-huh. I get that right now. I get that right now.
2: If I ever do a break,
1: she gonna respond like, okay, You was good.
2: Yeah.
1: You was good. Like, all right. I appreciate you listening.
2: Did I turn it down, man?
1: Yeah.
0: Is that a love language?
1: That's a love language right there. That's a love language, man. You just poke them out the blue. Mm-hmm. Y'all may just be sitting there watching TV, man, and you just poke in the side. They'll be playing.
2: Physical touch.
1: You know, that physical, man, that contact, man, when you may tickle them, you know where they tickle spot is.
2: Yep.
1: You know, you don't do that. Don't do that. I just love languages when it comes to relationships, man. Yes. You know, you may just come by, while you eating, man, they just come by and just kiss you on your

0: if you say that to your significant other, that's a love language, that mirror.
1: All right, thank you,
0: Jay. Yeah, so yeah, man. So these are just some love languages to let you know you got the one.
2: I love it.
1: I didn't hear not one worthy language, but thank you.
0: Yeah. See, that's
1: oh, I'm sorry, a kiss on the cheek. All right, see? It's Dee Dee in the morning.
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0: Hey, good morning. It's Didi in the morning, and all I can say is, ooh.
1: Doo doo doo. Doo doo.
2: Oh, no.
0: That ain't the way I'm. Hold on a second.
1: You went the other way, dude.
0: I wasn't singing a song.
1: Oh, my bad.
0: I was going, ooh, and then you hit it.
1: Doo doo doo.
0: Doo doo. Ooh. Da, da, da, what song? The very first time that I saw your brown eyes.
1: Okay, all right.
0: That was shy, right?
1: That was shy.
0: The group
1: that
0: shy. No, I was saying ooh for this reason. Thanks, JJ. but what I was saying ooh for was, ooh, did y'all see that Tom Cruise, for the first time, had a flop movie.
1: Man.
0: No. For the first time.
1: Yeah.
0: This new movie that's out where he plays, and I'm going to tell you why I think it's not happening. He's playing a mogul, like an oil mogul.
1: Right. Okay.
0: Right. And they said they spent, what was it, Trey? Did you see like over 100 and something million?
3: They did. They spent like $125 to $150 million on this movie. And they say it only made, I think, like $20 million in its opening weekend. That's really bad.
0: That's bad for Tom Cruise.
3: Yeah. Because they say it cost about, I think, $100 million as well in like promotions and like marketing for the movie.
0: Oh.
3: So overall, it's like $250 million they spent on it. And they have to make double that.
1: Yeah,
3: okay. In order to make a profit.
0: I saw a preview of it. Number one, he looks like he has makeup on. It looks like a bad makeup job. Number one, where he's playing an older guy. But the other part of this is you're behind with playing the oil mogul. We already saw one on Landman. It was really good. I mean, the Landman oil guy got you beat.
3: It made me think too, seeing his movie flop like that. Are movie stars like really dead? I feel like there's been a conversation of like, people don't go to the movies anymore to see people.
0: Well, they said he was the last of the movie stars.
3: Right.
0: That's what they kept saying. He's the last of real movie stars.
3: Yeah.
0: Because when you look at it, Kevin Hart gave up. I mean, it's like Kevin Hart does movies on Netflix, and now he's doing them with on YouTube with Kai Cenat and Drewski. Right? Like, Kevin Hart's no longer a movie star to me.
3: The Rock, he had a couple movies that came out and flopped. You know, they were saying that he was a Hollywood golden boy at one point. But
0: now Hollywood ain't the same. They're saying Hollywood is moving out of Hollywood, and now that Trump's people own Paramount, NBC, I mean, they own it all now. All of it.
3: I heard that. I heard after COVID, like, LA just in general has changed for a lot of people.
0: You don't need to, listen, you can do a movie where you from, and now you can do a movie on your phone at this point. You ain't even got to hardly hire an actor.
3: Yeah. You got a lot of independent directors. You got Tubi and platforms now, too.
0: Yeah.
3: You don't need a big Hollywood production.
0: Hey, JJ showed us that. JJ was like, I'm going to produce my own special. Yeah. I'm going to put it out on YouTube. And how many views you got on it?
1: I'm at 537.
0: Okay.
3: Half a million views, bro. Come on.
1: On your own.
0: On his
3: That's
0: own.
3: Huge,
0: everybody's now starting to go, we got to cut the middleman out.
1: And like you said, you people using their own phone, they don't even get movie permits to even shoot right there.
0: Right. They just pull out their phones.
1: For real.
0: Shoot it real quick. You'd be like, I got 5 minutes to shoot this scene before we get kicked out of here. Let's go.
1: They ask people right at the on the spot, hey, you want to be in the movie real quick? let me use this laundromat.
0: Hey, it's almost like that movie, Trey, what's it called? Obsession we were talking about.
3: Yeah.
0: That only cost how much?
3: $750,000 to make, and it made over $500 million.
0: So,
3: crazy.
0: Big budgets, you don't need that no more. I mean, the whole thing.
1: Day's over.
0: Yeah, this thing is changing on us. Wow, Tom Cruise though with a flop movie.
3: But I heard it like the critics like the people who actually go see it, the consumers, they love it.
0: Mm.
3: It's just the critics didn't care for it.
0: Hmm.
3: Yeah.
0: All right.
1: Wow.
0: All righty. Well, good luck.
1: That's a whip.
0: Coming up, we got some hot topics. All right, it's Didi in the morning. 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
1: Okay, I like that song, but I got to stop everything. And I can tell you like it too, JJ. Don't get mad. Yeah. Trey G.
2: Show stand.
3: It was jamming.
1: I know it, but here's what we got to do. We got to get into the hot topics right now on this Tuesday. Hmm. One of the reasons why is that Summer Walker, she's made a revelation. I'm going, no, don't do it, Summer. Y'all got to hear what this girl's about to do, and I'm saying, no, don't do it. Let's go.
0: Hot Topics. We back on that.
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1: First, we got to talk about what's going on at Cornell University. Protests underway now, all because of those seven guys, you know, back in 2024.
3: Yeah.
1: They got off on something that, hey, they saying that them people are looking out for the protesters saying rapists and everything else.
3: Yeah.
1: Take a listen.
5: Thousands of students marched on the campus of Cornell University. Demanding the school revoke the degrees of the men accused in the Jane Doe rape investigation and fire the administrators who handled the case. Mm. Hours earlier, someone smashed the glass doors of the administration building, spray painting the message, "At Cornell, rapists are protected. Mm. Protesters are expelled."
3: Mm. Yeah. After hearing some of the stories of how light they got off once that was reported, I can understand their frustration and their anger behind it. Because come on, man.
1: They wrote an essay.
3: Yeah.
1: Somebody got, I mean, it's stuff like that.
3: Yeah. And then I know you saw the other day, social media was kind of up in arms a little bit because Trump, Letitia James?
1: Letitia James.
3: Yeah, once she was put on the case, Trump was like, oh, I feel so bad for those guys because Letitia is so crooked. How you feel bad for them?
1: Right.
3: Like,
1: that's what everybody's saying.
3: Yeah.
1: You should have known. Come on.
3: Yeah.
1: Now, hold on a second. How many, 30, what, four?
3: Man.
1: Who's been accused of grabbing women by, of course he's going to sit there and defend and look out for the rapist.
3: Yeah.
1: Come on, guys. Look what we're talking about. Let's move on and talk about Offset. Y'all saw that?
3: Yeah. Kiari Cephas. You know, the other day, not the other day, but maybe late last year, early this year, he was put in the hospital because he had a gambling problem.
2: Right. Mm-hmm.
3: He had a debt that he did not pay. He got into it with this other crew. They shot him. Allegedly, right? Mm-hmm. And he wound up in the hospital. Well, now he is being, on social media, he's going viral because he was at a casino the other day and he was getting into it with the table.
6: You don't speak English. You're not listening to me.
7: Okay.
6: You speak English.
7: I know, sir.
6: You've been here. If I play here,
7: yes,
6: and I put the disposable card, nobody should f***ing play my hands, bro. This is not the little kid. This is high limit.
7: Yes.
6: Nobody touch my
8: I put the disposable card,
6: he's letting people play for me in my spot. I'm betting $10,000. I'm winning. I'm betting $10,000. I'm winning. I beat y'all out of $200,000. I will f***ing leave.
3: Damn. Well, I mean, he did say he won $200,000 on the table. So, I mean, at least his luck seemed like it's changing a little bit.
1: Well, I mean, it all depends if you put it back in there, though.
3: True enough. I
2: mean, then how much did you spend to get that
3: $200,000?
1: Right. Yeah. Man.
3: True enough. And you spending $10,000, $20,000 a bet?
1: Now, has he said he has a gambling problem, or everybody's just assuming?
3: Well, no, but people around, like his camp, uh-huh, basically have said that he's got some kind of gambling issue. And plus, the rapper that he got into it with, he basically said he's not the only person that he owes money to. So he pretty much was the one that alluded to him having that gambling problem.
1: Dang.
3: Yep.
1: Summer Walker, I heard, talking about going up under the knife again.
3: Yeah,
1: no,
3: man.
1: No, Summer.
3: And she talking about getting a rib removed. I said, my God.
1: Oh, God.
9: Okay, so this is actually how I know I have body dysmorphia, because this waist is starting to get out of control. It's really kind of sickening. And it's the fact that when I first got out of this last surgery, I was like, damn, I really should have took my rib out. What rib? Take what rib out? I would have looked insane. It would have just been like just a line and these thin lines. Like, that's why you gotta have people around. Everybody told me don't do that.
1: Yeah.
3: Yeah, I'm glad she decided against it.
1: But is she going to do it again now? Is she thinking about it?
3: You think so? I don't. I think Summer Walker's body looks fine, just how it is.
1: But at least she admitted something when she first came. You know what she said? I got body dysmorphia.
3: Dysmorphia, which is a real thing now.
1: It is.
3: Wow. It is a real
1: thing. Some people say that allegedly that Michael Jackson, Lil' Kim.
3: Yeah.
1: There's certain ones that they say may have that.
3: She definitely owned to something. If you getting off of the table saying I should have got another surgery.
1: But to just take your rib out.
3: Come on now.
1: Yeah. All right, coming up next hour, Da Vinci went viral saying Caribbean blacks are more focused and harder workers than black Americans. We want to know what you think. We're getting into that next. It's Dee Dee in the Morning.
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Some of y'all call it chocolate. Return to the top dog, it ain't no stopping this. Whatever the case, I ain't trying to catch it. Lay low, blow big dope and slang records. Unseen but well heard, do not disturb. The only reason you alive, cause I ain't sent a word. I flip faster than birds. Snoop Dogg will emerge from the smoke and go low. You shouldn't provoke, I bring the worst from the LBC. Smash motherfuckers thinking they gon' smash on me. Snoop and Dre give a

0: hope so.
1: All right, listen, good morning, Didi in the morning. On this Tuesday, it is October, what is today? October 6th, 2026. Yeah. I'm looking for Trey G right now to find out what's trending with Trey.
2: Yeah, so Aubrey O'Day, she has been one of the loudest people campaigning against Didi since those allegations came out against him. She actually posted on her Threads account the other day, and she said, people should understand the difference between rehabilitation and an itty vacation, is what she said. The system is broken. Mm-hmm. This man will come back a worse criminal, is what she's saying. Because she was commenting basically on Diddy's, like, pampered lifestyle behind bars, you know? So she's saying that he ain't going to learn his lesson when he get out. He going to be just as bad.
3: Dang.
1: By the way, this hour of the show being brought to you by, Swiffer Power Mop.
3: Boy.
2: Reading is fundamental, babe.
3: I'm telling you, you've been in my class, man.
1: Floors with dirt, dust, and grime.
3: Finally got
1: Swiffer Power Mop delivers a deeper clean you can see and feel. Swiffer Power Mop, a smarter way to mop.
3: I told you belong in this class. Uh-huh.
1: I just had something in my mouth. I mean, I'm a piece of candy.
3: Cool. No, don't say that one.
1: Actor Da Vinci went viral, saying the Caribbean blacks are more focused than black Americans. We're going to get into that next. It's Dee Dee in the morning.
4: I'm Bree Wood with BIN News Now. Senator John Kennedy says he's considering a run for president in 2028, but for now remains focused on winning re-election in Louisiana.
5: I'm not going to talk about another potential candidate. I'm just not there yet.
4: Speaking on NBC's Meet the Press, Kennedy declined to speculate about a potential race against Vice President J.D. Vance. Black and LGBTQ leaders in Pennsylvania are calling for the resignation of Republican State Representative Aaron Bernstein. The demands come after allegations that Bernstein used racist and homophobic slurs while referring to Democratic Representative Malcolm Kenyatta. Bernstein denies the allegations and calls them politically motivated. And Halle Berry's custody battle with ex-husband Olivier Martinez is escalating. Martinez has obtained a temporary restraining order and is seeking sole custody of their 12-year-old son, alleging Berry harmed the child, which she denies. A court hearing is scheduled for October 16th. Get BIN News Now on demand 24/7 on the iHeartRadio app.
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0: Good morning, Dee Dee in the morning. So let's talk. Let's talk, people. Let's talk. So the actor Da Vinci is his name, and he was just in what? Why'd I Get Married Again? He plays whose kid?
1: Marcus and
0: Angela.
1: Yeah. Yeah, Marcus Jr.
0: All right, so he plays Marcus Jr. and he also plays on BMF. I think they said we've seen him in the series, the TV series All American before. We also saw him. They said he appeared in 8 episodes of Grown-ish.
1: Yeah.
0: So he's this actor trying to make his way. He was born in Brooklyn, New York.
1: I didn't know that. That's interesting.
0: That's why everybody's going, the comment he made recently, everybody's going, hold on. You act like you... Wait, what? Anyways, let me tell you what he said. You know, he's Haitian American, and he came out and made a statement on Cam Newton's, what is it, Freaky Friday?
1: Funky Friday.
0: I don't know.
1: Funky Friday.
0: I thought it was freaky because it's Cam. No, I'm joking. All right, but take a listen to what the actor Da Vinci said. Take a listen.
2: There's a stigma. Those in the Caribbean, Africa, or the UK think that they are better than Black Americans. I think that's true. I mean, look, I don't think it's right, but I think it's your face is killing me.
1: Damn.
0: He made that statement, and boy, he lost followers.
1: Boy.
0: How many followers they said?
1: They said close to 1 million.
0: Dang.
1: Yeah, people didn't find it funny at all.
0: And he wasn't trying to be funny, though. He was being very serious.
1: Seemed like it.
0: He was very serious about that. But let me tell you something. He's talking about something that I had to learn myself. I had recently had found that out. Like, in the last, I don't know, I feel like last 5 years, I started finding that was supposed to be true. That, and really what I had heard, it really came from a lot of Caribbean parents.
1: Yo.
0: They will want their children to excel beyond belief and want their children to take advantage of every opportunity. I have heard that many times. And also inspire their children to work harder than most, some say.
1: See, but I think that American, African-American parents won't and try to do the same thing for their children as well. But I think the country in a lot of times is set up for that not to be the case. But then I also think, too, that people come from overseas and I don't think that they fully understand and grasp how much or how behind the eight ball that like
0: African-Americans are
1: truly. Yeah, really are. You know what I'm saying? And I think that they think that we be like spoon fed and we complain a lot and, you know, this, that and the third. But I don't think that they are educated enough about our struggle in this country to really give an accurate opinion.
0: I agree with that.
1: On that. You know what I'm saying?
0: I agree with that.
1: That's where the disconnect comes
0: from. Because there are some things that are set up that are supposed to hold us back a little further than most even know. So.
1: Yeah.
0: Okay, but here's the deal. We've heard this. We want to know your thoughts on it then. You know, this guy lost 1 million followers based on what he said. You know, and again, I have heard this comment.
1: I've heard that too.
0: About Caribbean parents. I've heard mostly about how the Caribbean parents really, really stress education. They stress hard work. Although I'm going, I don't know why people act like we ain't heard that hard work. Because let me tell you what I heard all my life. My mother said, you black and you're going to have to work 10 times as hard as that next one over there.
1: To get half the credit.
0: Right. There you go.
1: Think
0: so,
1: about
0: I mean,
1: that.
0: That's how we had to, from day one, Came we up. Had to bring up, got brought up like that.
1: Right.
0: So I don't understand that part.
1: But I think that is a conversation that's prevalent with, you know, people who aren't African American that come into this country. I think that is a conversation that they have about us.
0: All right. So we want to know this. You know, the actor came out, Da Vinci, and he made that statement. So, Trey, how did you word our question this morning?
1: Have you heard that Caribbean blacks are more focused and harder workers than American blacks? And why is that the case, you think?
0: Have y'all heard that? Have anybody else heard that? Because we heard it.
1: Right.
0: So we just want to know your thoughts on that statement. And you heard it. And do you agree?
1: Right.
0: Do you disagree? What are your thoughts?
1: And I disagree. Strongly disagree.
0: Do you?
1: Oh, my gosh. What?
0: There are some points I do see because there are some things I see. But why do you disagree so much?
1: I think that in this country, like I said, we are behind the eight ball more than people realize. And we have still made it to the top of the mountain in a lot of situations and cases, even being behind the eight ball.
0: Yeah.
1: But I don't think we get the credit and we get the recognition that we deserve because we still are fighting to get out from behind that eight ball to get on top. I think we are still in that fight.
0: That's a good point. I think now that I'm looking at it too, when you start talking about some of these, you'll say coming from Caribbean countries, you have a country though. Think about it. you're coming from a, there's a different mindset too in that.
1: Sure.
0: That you have a true country and a culture.
1: Right.
0: We had to do the best we could here.
1: Yeah.
0: You got to understand something. We doing the best we can with a system that wants to hold
1: it's
0: you
1: down. It's not built for us.
0: Right, right. So can you imagine what that is? So there is a certain level, because I think that this guy Da Vinci has a lot of self-pride. Even when he talks about Haiti and the revolt and everything, he has a lot of pride. Mm-hmm. Clearly his parents taught him that, which is beautiful. But remember, you are coming from some parents who have a homeland, culture.
1: It's almost like a conversation of, hey, we did it, why y'all ain't
0: right.
1: do it?
0: But it's...
1: And now you kind of look down on us, you know what I'm saying, for not doing it how, you know, your country or your, like, you know, group of people did it. But like, well, damn, we tried.
0: Here's the question, guys. What do you think about this? This actor, Da Vinci, lost over 1 million followers after saying something. He basically said, what did he say, Trey? The Caribbean culture is moving a little faster, doing better.
1: They harder workers, more
0: hard
1: focused.
0: Hard workers, more focused than African Americans. Have you heard that yourself? And what are your thoughts? 833, talk to Didi.
1: That's 833-825-5233.
0: Taking your calls now. Next, it's Didi in the morning.
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6: Waking up the night.

0: right, so it's Didi in the morning, and we were talking about this. Da Vinci is the actor. We've seen him on BMF. He's now in, Why'd I Get Married Again? And what did he say, Trey?
1: He basically said that Caribbeans are a little bit more focused, a little bit harder workers than Black Americans.
0: Okay.
1: Pretty much.
0: All right, we want to know, have you heard that statement, and what are your thoughts? Hey, good morning. Who's this?
2: My name is Brittany.
0: Brittany, have you heard that statement that Da Vinci is talking about the Caribbeans working harder than Black Americans in this country? Had you heard that statement, and do you agree?
2: Yes, I've heard it before. I've had, like, my friend, she's from Kenya and all this stuff. So I've heard that before, and my mama works for, like, people that aren't from America. So, yeah, I've heard that before. But my thing is, if you look at it, like, even the Chinese people, like, well, they feel the same way about it. So it's like, everybody that come over here, they've got that W-watch, if you know what I mean. Like, to where they have that stigma against Black people, like, oh, yeah, they're lazy because others have said we are lazy.
1: Right.
2: That's why I feel like they all come over here and look at us that way because of other people have
0: said. What they had to say. But not recognizing what we fought for and the strides we made, right? That we've made for everybody too.
2: Over here too.
0: Yeah.
2: Like, they can come over here, they can get the loans and everything that other that we can't get because we've been sitting here. We've been trying to do what they're doing because they're able to come over here and get those loans right off the bat that we can't get. They're able to come get those home loans and all that extra stuff that we fought for that we can't even get,
1: right.
2: But we're getting looked down on, but we fought for them to be able to get what they're getting now.
0: Right, awesome. So, thank you so much for your call. I really appreciate it. Thank you.
1: Real.
0: Hey, good morning. Who's this?
3: Good morning. Hi, this is Sienna.
0: Okay, Sienna, what are your thoughts on this? You heard that statement about, you know, Caribbeans that come over to this country will work harder than Black Americans. What are your thoughts?
3: Yes, I've heard that. And it's the Caribbeans, the Africans, I mean, you know, the people from Africa, they all feel like, I would even go as far as saying, though, the Mexicans as well. They think they look down upon us because they think we're

0: statement. I mean, if he did think that way, he should have kept it to himself. Yeah. So I don't feel sorry for him losing all those followers.
1: Okay, all right. Thank you very much. I appreciate your
2: He got what he deserved.
1: Yeah, she like, I don't care. Yeah. I don't feel sorry.
2: At all.
1: I don't. Okay, all right. Here's the deal, y'all. Y'all heard what the man said. Let's hear it one more time. I want y'all to take a listen at what the actor Da Vinci actually said. They got everybody upset. Take a listen.
3: There's a stigma. Those in the Caribbean, Africa, or the UK think that they are better than Black Americans.
4: I think that's true. I mean, look, I don't think it's right, but I think it's okay. Your face is killing me.
1: Mm, okay. Wow. Y'all heard it. Mm. This is what he said, and it's got everybody upset to the point, again, the man lost over 1 million followers. Sheesh. Because of that statement.
2: Yeah.
1: But have you heard that? Whether you heard it from one of your friends, who's like she said, one of them from Kenya.
2: Mm-hmm.
1: Maybe you met somebody from Cameroon. I don't know.
2: I think that's a real conversation, though. A lot of the times, too, people come over and they hear that from other cultures and they believe
1: and
2: it.
1: They believe it.
2: Without any kind of personal, you know, like personal
1: experience
2: knowledge.
1: Experience or knowledge. Yeah. Wait, so what you're saying is that as Black Americans in this country, we need a PR person.
2: We getting a bad rap.
1: We getting a bad rap.
2: So we need a PR person for sure.
1: To clean up our that bad image and what these folks are saying about us.
2: Thanks.
1: All right, we're looking for our public relations expert. As Black Americans, we need you, all right? But we also need you to tell us, what do you think? Have you heard that statement about Caribbeans and folks coming over here talking about Black Americans being lazy and things?
2: Yeah.
1: What are your thoughts? 833-TALK-TO-DeeDee.
2: That's 833-825-5233.
1: It's DeeDee in the morning.
5: That new honey chicken biscuit from Popeyes for $5.

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1: This is state of emergency. What you want me to do? I'm sorry. I'm back.

0: So, the actor Da Vinci, that's his name, right, Trey?
1: Yeah, that's him.
0: Well, good morning. It's Didi in the Morning, along with Trey G and comedian J.J. Williamson. So tell everybody, Trey, what happened?
1: Well, so Da Vinci was doing a podcast, Funky Fridays, with Cam Newton, where he basically had some comments where he said that he feels like Caribbean actors and Caribbean people just in general are more focused and harder working than African-American people.
2: There's a stigma. Those in the Caribbean, Africa, or the U.K. think that they are better than Black Americans.
3: I think that's true. I mean, look, I don't think it's right, but I think it's okay, your face is killing me.
1: Right, and the internet went crazy.
0: Yeah, they did.
1: Over it, didn't they?
0: Yeah.
1: Now, also, too, there are some comments coming out that he said, I guess maybe either late last year, early this year, about how he was raised in an immigrant household, and his parents always told him, do not be or act like African-Americans. Mm.
3: Growing up, we would imitate Americans. We loved imitating African-Americans because in our household, we were told, don't be like African-Americans.
0: Oh, wow.
3: It was like, they were like, that's not you. That's not your upbringing.
1: You know the internet going to bring up the old comments.
0: Oh, Lord. All right, we got to see what you think about that. Good morning. Hi, who's this?
4: What's up? Just be real.
0: All right, come on. What are your thoughts on this guy? This guy's out here talking about don't be like African Americans. He was told as a child.
1: Mm-hmm.
0: What else did he say again? He said that
1: Caribbean Americans are harder workers, more focused. Mm-hmm. Yeah.
0: You agree?
4: No, I strongly disagree. Mm-hmm. Does he have some relevance to what he's saying from a societal standpoint of how we act as Black Americans? Yes, because here's the deal why I say that is because Black Americans have been culturally diffused, and a lot of people don't even understand what that means to be culturally diffused. That's why a lot of the times they say Black people in America have no culture because we have no sense of who we are. We have no sense of who we come from.
1: Right.
4: Many people, the reason why I even say Black American versus African Americans, because some of us don't even realize that we are indigenous here. We're not even African. We are, because a lot of that earlier indigenous people, not the Native Americans that they publicized, which is a mixture of indigenous people and the Mongolian, that's the reason why Native Americans look like they look now.
1: Mm.
4: That's a mixture, but a lot of people don't know that historically. If you do your roots and go back to tribes like the Blackfoot tribe and stuff like that, you'll find that a lot of us were dark people, melanated people.
0: Mm-hmm.
4: But see, that's another thing about culture diffusion. Mm. And then another thing I'll say, a reason why they say this, because in the 1970s, when a lot of the first rush of African people came over here, they looked at us and wanted to partner with us, wanted to be us like brothers, but we ostracized them. That's why that terminology African booty scratcher comes from.
1: Yeah.
4: That's what Black Americans called them. So what they did was when they went back to their kids and their kids' kids, the first thing they said is don't deal with the Black people in America because they're going to put you down. They're going to look at us funny. And see, it's a lot of healing that needs to go on. There's a lot of connection that we need to do in order to understand what that means. So do I agree with what he's saying? No, because a lot of the earlier efforts that our forefathers, meaning that our grandmothers made, a lot of the fights that they made are the reasons why. But here's another thing, dude, that a lot of people don't realize, that Africans, Haitian people can come over here and they can identify themselves on paper according to white status.
0: And that's probably why they get certain loans and everything. I got you.
4: And that's why they get certain loans and things. So there's a whole bunch to the game that people don't understand, and we as Black Americans don't understand because we're too busy with our heads down. We're too busy looking for the next trend.
0: Okay.
4: We're too busy trying to fit in
0: An
4: assimilated society that does not even want us.
0: Preacher, listen, we got to go. But thank you for your call.
1: Professor B. Rizzi, you too busy trying to bend.
0: Thank you. Not bend.
1: Trying to hit the bend.
0: All right. Good morning. Who's this?
5: Good morning, Jennifer.
0: All right, Jennifer, what are your thoughts? Jen. You heard that before, that comment?
5: So I'm a Hispanic woman dating a Nigerian man. We were both born here in America, and both of our families are from, you know, but his from Nigeria, mine's from Mexico.
0: Mm-hmm.
5: We just recently had this conversation, and I agree with what the guy said. We are spoon-fed here, because how is it that, you know, you see white people on the corner asking for help, and, you know, like my Hispanic friends and his friends from here always struggling, making excuses, but our families can come from another country and start businesses and get things going. And someone said earlier something about a loan. Neither one of our families got loans to start businesses. So, I mean, I think we just have it easy here, and we make a lot of excuses. And until you're actually you come from a family that came from overseas, you don't realize what they really go through to make something happen. So they look at us as lazy because they really don't have anything and they can make stuff happen. Right. But we're born here and have a lot of resources and we don't do anything with it.
0: All right. Good point. Thank you very much for your call. Thank you.
1: I think the reverse can be true as well. Yeah. They'll come over here and they'll say, hey, well, you guys are spoon fed and you are lazy. But I don't agree with that because you don't actually know what you are talking about.
0: Right. You don't know that part either.
1: you think you see and you think you understand what's going on, but you genuinely don't.
0: Boy, this got y'all going this morning. Yeah. I'll just say this. We ran out of time. But if you would like to, continue the conversation, I always say you can. Find me online. Let's talk, all right? DM me or whatever. Find me at Didi in the morning.
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4: Hey, good morning. Good morning. It's DD in the morning. It is Tuesday. Hey. I got Trey G and comedian JJ Williamson with me. We got to get into the hot topics because, did you hear who, somebody walked up to a very famous woman and called her her own rival, Kim Kardashian. I gotta tell you who it is. It's so rude. Let's go.
3: Let her cook.
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2: 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Only on DD in the morning.
4: So first we gotta talk about, you know, your president is out here on this like, I don't know, like a campaign trail. He's on the campaign trail.
5: Yeah.
4: For the midterms. This is very rare. Everybody's like, what? I feel like he's out here campaigning like this, so they're gonna steal the election again, or I promise you, something's gonna happen. But nonetheless, he did say this while on this campaign trail. He talked about Iran using a nuclear weapon. And do you know your president said if they're going to use a nuclear weapon, they could take out one certain city, maybe two cities in America. Y'all take a listen.
6: And again, remember, with the word just artificial, it's a little bit high. It's a small price to pay for keeping the world safe, keeping our country safe. They could take out a city. Let them take out Los Angeles. Let them take out San Diego.
4: Look at that.
6: This is a very small price to pay.
4: Hold on a second. So you mean to tell me all those patriots, they like to call them patriots, right?
5: Right.
4: That believe in America, you're cheering
5: right
4: as he talks about taking out two American cities.
5: Now tell me how that makes sense.
4: Right, but you're a patriot.
5: Tell me how that's presidential,
4: right?
5: And that's leadership, right?
4: I'm talking about the people who follow, who think who call themselves like patriots,
5: yeah,
4: and things.
5: Yeah.
4: You're cheering taking out two cities in America.
5: Like almost like there's no patriots or there's no Trumpers in those cities.
4: Oh my
5: God. What about the people who voted for you that live in those cities?
4: Hey, but what about Americans? Period.
5: What I'm saying, though, that's the thing. Those are his supporters. Mm-hmm. They're supporting their own demise because they're supporting him. It makes no sense. It's all counterproductive.
4: This is just get out there and vote. And I don't even know what that means, because guess what? Every person who controls the voting machines were sitting up at the White House. So I don't know what that means either, guys.
5: Crazy.
4: I don't know what to tell you. We got a corrupt system.
5: Yeah.
4: And we're all seeing it. Let's move on.
5: Time.
4: Let's talk about this. Mark Lamont Hill.
5: Yes. Of the Joe Budden podcast. And he's just a political analyst as well. Him and his wife were sitting down having a conversation the other day. And they were speaking about some of his wife's celebrity crushes. Now, Mark Lamont Hill is a celebrity himself. And one of his close friends is actually her crush.
7: I think you have two types.
8: Okay.
7: I'm not going to describe the type. I'm just going to tell you who fits in that type.
8: Okay.
7: Anthony Joshua.
8: Now, yes.
7: Yes. Idris Elba for sure. Mahershala Ali for sure.
8: Yes.
7: Yes. Anthony Joshua, that's three of them. That's like one side of the aisle to me for you or what you
8: have. Okay.
7: Then on the other side, I would say...
8: You already know.
7: Here, there's one of my actually, Jesse Williams, I would say.
8: Yes, you are correct, sir.
7: And I didn't even know Jesse was on the list until I mentioned, because Jesse's the homie, and he texted me one day like, hey, I'm having a party.
8: I was like, what?
7: You come over.
8: Who? Huh?
7: And I was like...
8: We're there.
7: Right.
8: We'll be there.
7: And I thought your excitement was just you wanted to meet my friend who I've known since college. And then
8: I did. I wanted to meet, you know, your friends.
7: But then I was like, well, it's in LA and we're in Philly
8: now. Okay.
7: Right. It's when you started looking at Expedia and I was like, okay, this might be more than just meeting my friends. So you got them two types. It's the big, tall.
8: But I mean, like, it.
5: That's too close for me.
4: Yeah.
5: A friend of mine is your crush, Jesse Williams. Now, Jesse Williams is the light skinned guy with the pretty eyes
4: uh-huh.
5: from Grey's Anatomy back in the day, right?
4: Oh, yeah.
5: Yeah. No. That's not weird to anybody.
9: Yeah.
5: That you got a crush on my close partner.
4: Okay, wait a minute. Well, y'all ain't that close.
5: We close enough.
4: All this time I didn't know that was your good friend and y'all went to college together and I've been lusting after him on TV.
5: Well, maybe we just reconnected. You know, Hollywood is a place that can drive people apart.
4: Well, I didn't know you knew this gorgeous man.
5: Now you know I know him, though. Now that you know that I know him and you told me that you have a crush on him, y'all can't hang around each other.
9: Mm-mm.
5: Not at all. Y'all can't hang around each other.
9: I'm deleting you.
5: Yeah.
9: Be honest.
5: Yeah.
4: I must agree with that, though. I do agree with y'all on that one.
9: Damn.
4: Hey, finally, this was crazy. Okay. Amber Rose, wasn't she with Kanye West? That's how we got to know her, right?
5: Uh-huh. She was.
4: Didn't she break up with Kanye because Kanye, she said, was messing around with Kim Kardashian behind her back?
5: She did.
4: Do you know that woman was out in these streets, Amber Rose, and what them people said to her was, hey, Kim, Oh, I swear. Take a listen.
0: Oh, my God. It's Kim K. Kim K. Kim Kardashian. Oh, you ain't Kim K? Damn, I thought you was Kim K. I seen the,
9: oh, you on stream?
0: Oh, okay. I just seen the fine women. I thought you was Kim K.
4: You lying.
5: Crazy.
4: He did not.
5: That's actually what Gerald Houston, I think is his name. He does that to all the celebs.
4: I love it. She was like, I ain't no dang Kim Kardashian. She was mad.
5: Oh, you lucky she ain't swing on. You know she ain't lying.
4: I know. Yeah. But, yeah, Amber Rose, that man said, I just saw a fine body. I thought you were Kim K.
5: Oh, yeah, yeah.
4: That's
5: all that fineness. Is she a Trumper, too? That's crazy.
4: That's right. I forgot. Yeah. I did. All right. Crazy. Hey, listen, coming up, we're going to play our $1,000 minute game next. It's Didi in the morning. Hey, it is Tuesday. It's Didi in the morning. Appreciate you listening. By the way, make sure you follow us online. Follow me at DEDE in the morning. Do that.
5: Hey, tap in with the kid right now. AYE_TreyG. That's A_TreyG ski.
10: And since you're in the tapping mood, holler at your boy, the real JJ from the Sip.
4: Two P's. Trey, what's trending?
5: Oh, LeBron James. I feel like that name is taking on a different meaning at this point, too. LeBron James is trending. They say the 41-year-old is reportedly battling chronic arthritis ahead of this brand new 2024 season. Yeah.
4: No, he's not. Yeah.
5: Not only arthritis, they said chronic arthritis, they said sciatica has also been bothering him as well, plaguing him also. So
10: wow.
5: It's going to be a long season. We ain't even started yet. We just in preseason.
10: Right. And he ain't played yet.
5: Right.
10: I'm really dealing with something.
5: Right. So we shall see, man.
4: No.
5: We shall see.
4: Charles, I don't believe that.
10: Charles Barkley used to always say on Inside the NBA, man, you cannot mess with Father Time.
5: Father Time.
10: It is what it is.
5: He signed a 2-year contract with Philly, right?
10: Yeah.
5: So we gonna see.
10: Do you think some of the things that he does, because what they say, he spends like $1 million
4: on
10: his body. I wonder if some of that's starting to affect him.
4: Maybe. What do you mean?
10: Over the years.
4: No, you know, that ain't affecting what you just said. What's affecting him?
5: Father Time, for sure.
4: All right, listen. Damn. Coming up, we got cash. How about this? $1,000 is yours. Play our $1,000 minute game right now at 833. Talk to Didi.
10: That's 833-825-5233.
4: It's Didi in the morning.
11: I'm Bree Wood with BIN News Now. Senate Democrat leader Chuck Schumer is demanding answers from Flock Safety over its nationwide license plate camera network.
12: It logs what your car looks like, exactly when and where you drove past. 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
11: Schumer is seeking details about how the company handles data following reports of hacked cameras and stolen encryption keys. Authorities are investigating a mass shooting after a homecoming celebration in Vienna, Georgia. Two men were killed and 35 others injured when gunfire erupted at a neighborhood block party early Sunday. The Georgia Bureau of Investigations and the Dooley County Sheriff's Office are urging anyone with info to come forward. And Isaiah Washington is opening up about the loss of his wife, Janisa Washington, who died in June 2025 after suffering a massive hemorrhaging stroke. Washington is urging people to take severe headaches seriously and seek medical attention while honoring the memory of his wife and raising awareness about stroke warning signs. Get BIN News Now on demand 24/7 on the iHeartRadio app.
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0: Good morning, DD in the morning. And I appreciate you listening. We definitely do, right, guys?
1: Mm. Yes, all day.
0: All right, there
1: appreciate
0: he is.
1: Yep,
0: yes, we do. That is the voice that you hear would be comedian J.J. Williamson.
1: Uh-huh.
0: And Trey G, who said, are you talking to us about marriage? What is this?
2: Yes. So, you know, you two have been married before in the room, right?
1: Yes.
2: Right?
1: And drilled the hell out of it.
2: Yeah, exactly, right? And y'all seem like y'all have a pretty good, healthy, successful marriage.
1: Yes.
2: Mm-hmm. Or have had. J.J., yes. I know you are a widow, I believe is the proper term.
1: Widower.
2: Widower?
1: Yeah.
2: Okay. But you had a really good, successful, happy marriage.
1: I did.
2: I came across this list, and it said that there are some unpopular rules that come with being married.
0: Okay.
2: I wanted to run them across y'all real quick to see if y'all actually abide by these rules when y'all are married.
1: Okay.
2: Okay, this is one of the rules. These are unpopular rules now. We have affection even when we're tired of each other. Even when we are upset with each other,
0: yes.
2: We still give affection to one another.
0: I do.
1: Yeah, it be dry, but...
0: dry affection.
1: It be dry as hell. I'm going to let you... I'm going to touch you. Ain't going to be affection, but I'm going to let you know I'm pissed.
0: Well, damn.
2: Right. Yeah. How do you do that? Your hand hot?
1: Yeah.
2: Damn.
1: The hug don't be the same.
2: Shut up.
1: The hug be church.
0: From the side.
1: From the side, yeah.
2: Oh, God.
1: Instead of kissing, I just kiss you on the cheek or something.
2: Oh, my goodness. I don't know if I can do that. If I'm upset with somebody, you probably going to know it, and I can't hold your hand.
1: Right.
2: I can't rub your shoulder, kiss your cheek. That's going to be a tough one for me. I ain't going to lie to you. These are some unpopular marriage rules. Divorce is not an option, they say. They say we don't quit, we fight, we fix, and we grow stronger through every challenge is what they are saying.
0: I just recently stopped hollering. We getting a divorce. I probably stopped that about 2 years ago.
2: Really? Mm-hmm. Yeah, I done heard you say that on this show.
0: Yeah, I did. Thanks, Trey.
2: I'm saying, you got to be careful with
0: what
2: you speak.
0: I know it. I had to stop. I stopped, but I used to say that a lot.
2: The tongue is a powerful thing,
0: all
2: man.
0: Right.
2: I'm just saying. These are some unpopular divorce rules. Okay, how about this one? He protects me physically, and I protect his heart emotionally. Masculine and feminine energy work together in balance, is what they say.
1: Yeah.
2: You like that one?
1: Yeah, I like that
2: That's
1: one.
2: That's a good one.
0: What happens when you're a female and you got a lot of masculine energy?
2: Now, you're going to have to answer that one, because that sounds like you to a T.
1: Yeah. You the only one involved in that.
0: There are some women that have a masculine energy. I have a little bit more masculine energy.
2: I was just having a conversation with a girl last night. I cannot be in a relationship with a woman that has too much masculine
0: energy.
2: Oh,
0: yeah.
2: I can't do it.
0: Really?
2: You overly masculine, and you don't want to let somebody, like, you know.
0: What you mean, bro?
2: See what I'm saying?
1: That right there.
0: What you mean, dude? Yeah. My dude.
2: Yeah.
1: That made me cut the lights back on. You know what? We good.
2: I walk in the bathroom talking about, where my rays at? Damn, she's shaving with it too.
1: Tell you.
2: These are some unpopular marriage rules. Okay, no solo clubbing or bar nights. You can't go solo clubbing with your girls, your homegirls.
0: Really?
2: I don't want no extra long bar nights. If we do go out, it got to be as a couple together.
1: Dang.
0: Oh, wow. Dang. You got rules like that?
2: These are not my rules. These are just some marriage rules that I came across.
0: No, I don't like that one.
1: Yeah, I don't like that one either. Every now and then, I'm going to need a break from it. Give me an opportunity to miss you.
2: That makes sense. Okay, how about this one? This one always kind of gets the pot stirred a little bit. No opposite sex best friends. No private messages. Mm-hmm. No, she's just a friend.
0: Mm-hmm. Now, I agree with that. Uh-uh. Yeah.
1: Now, I'm going to keep my friends. Now, I ain't going to give you no private messages or nothing like that, man. But then I'm supposed to have. I can't keep my cool friend.
0: I'm your best friend.
1: But
0: as a
1: what
0: female.
1: If this person was my best friend before you even came in the picture?
0: But I'm here now.
1: Ooh.
0: I'm here.
2: Damn, big mama in the building.
0: I'm here.
1: Hey, man. That's not fair, though.
0: Uh-uh.
1: For you to tear down my friendship that I had before you.
0: Okay, I'm here.
2: But what is your logic, Didi, to saying that I can't be friends with my female best friend?
0: No, you ain't gonna be that close like that. I'm here now, right? I should be your, as a female, better be your bestie.
2: Are you scared he gonna cheat? Are you scared his eyes gonna stray? Are you scared that she's going to be
0: the
2: issue?
0: I ain't scared about nothing other than the fact that this is, I'm here.
2: That's that masculine energy coming out. That's that masculine energy coming
0: out. You ain't lying.
2: Yeah, I can see it now.
0: I didn't lean back,
1: too. Some tell me when they got married, Chris came down the aisle.
0: Stop. No, you didn't.
1: Sometimes Chris came down the aisle. And you were sitting there waiting.
2: She wiping tears.
1: Yeah, for real.
2: She see him.
1: Yeah, for real.
0: Oh,
1: I can't deal with you.
0: All right, thank you for that, Trey.
2: What? Just one more.
0: What?
2: One more. No opposite sex best friends was that one. And then my husband has the final word. Didi, I know you hate that one with a passion too.
0: Cap.
2: Go stop lying.
1: Even when she wrong, she ain't gonna get
0: it. We gonna discuss his final word though. Yeah. We may have to discuss it together.
2: See what I'm saying? That's too much masculine.
0: We may have to be our final word.
2: Terrible.
0: All right. Thank you for that, Trey.
2: Terrible.
0: It's Didi in the morning.
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0: All right, listen, it's Dee Dee in the morning along with Trey G and comedian J.J. Williamson. We are getting ready to play the $1,000 Minute Game. Before we do, listen to this. They're talking about women. Women have come out with a list of names that they find acceptable from you men. You ready? Mm. And anybody else. Here are some of the names we find acceptable. You can call us Sweetie Pie, Blossom, okay. Blossom. I don't know about that
1: Blossom,
0: one.
1: Blossom.
0: Yeah, don't call me no damn Blossom.
1: Like, I like that one.
0: Snowflake.
2: Yeah.
0: No, don't call me Snowflake. That don't sound.
2: I ain't going to call you Snowflake. No, not at all.
0: Ain't nothing about me Snowflake. Like, dearest. Uh-uh. They say, how about this one? Dearest.
1: Hell no.
0: Precious. Yeah. You can call women precious.
1: No. After that movie came out, you better not call no one precious.
0: All right. Angel.
1: Okay, that's a good one. That's a song.
2: Yeah,
1: that's a song.
2: Yeah.
0: Sexy. I like that one.
1: Depending on your giddy sexy.
0: Yeah, I like that one.
1: Giddy sexy.
0: My favorite is sexy MF though. You sexy
1: mother.
0: That one right there gets me. If you call me a sexy MF.
1: You too.
0: What was that song by Blue? Wasn't it Blue and Chris Brown? Was that who it was?
1: Huh?
0: Was it Blue? Who had that song, Sexy?
1: Sexy mother, you the baddest one.
0: Yes.
1: Yeah, I know you're talking about Blue. Yeah, Young Blue.
0: Young Blue.
1: Yeah, that was.
0: Let me see. Honey is a word that women love. Darling. We love that word. Darling. Love. And your top three words that women find acceptable. Call us lovely, beautiful, or gorgeous.
1: Okay, I like them three. I say love a lot too. I ain't gonna lie. What's up, love?
0: I like love.
1: What's up, my heart?
2: Yeah, love is good.
1: How are you, my heart?
0: Oh, my heart.
1: Yeah.
0: Oh, I know you lying,
1: man. Yeah, you gotta get him with that
0: Trey,
1: one.
0: Oh, Trey, hell no.
1: Yeah, what's up, my heart?
0: Oh, no. I'm gonna be like, okay. I wouldn't melt a little bit inside.
1: Yeah, I know it.
3: Get it done in 60 seconds. 60 seconds. A minute to win.
0: My heart.
3: With a $1,000 minute game. A Dee Dee in the morning exclusive.
0: Okay.
1: Yeah,
0: That would get me.
1: I know it. You know, the Gen Z girls, we want to be called Big Mama, too, now. Big Mama. What's up, Big Mama?
0: Okay. Until you live into them words.
1: Shut up.
2: Yeah.
0: Words have power, Big Mamas.
2: Until you get the size of a Big Mama, I'm about to find me another one for you, baby.
1: Shut up.
0: Y'all playing too much. Hey, good morning. Hi, who is this?
4: Chandler.
0: Hey, Chandler, how you doing?
1: Chandler.

0: From the sip.
1: Trey G. Trey G.
2: $20 bonus.
3: All right, Chan, I'm going to get you the 10 questions so you could probably buy like an engagement ring or something like that with this $1,000. If you don't know the answer, big homie, what you going to say?
4: Pass.
3: That's right. Yes, sir. Then we're going to spin the block, answer it again, and we got to go fast, okay?
4: I got you.
3: Let's get this money. First question. Name a food that you would eat during the cold months.
4: Chili.
3: Name something you do at the house when the seasons switch over.
4: Clean up.
3: What year did the Purple Rain movie release?
4: 1995. Pass.
3: What rapper's real name is Alyssa Stevens?
4: Pass.
3: If someone's birthday is February 13th, what is their zodiac?
4: Aquarius.
3: Yeah, how old is comedian Chris Rock?
4: 60, 62, 63, 64.
3: No.
4: 61.
3: There you go. What is the capital of Maine?
4: Maryland?
3: No, Maine.
4: Pass.
3: Who on the morning show had a car named the Blue Goose, DD or JJ?
4: JJ.
3: What movie is this famous line from? I Love You 3000.
4: Pass.
3: Spell the word convenience.
5: Nope, you got 1, 2, 3, 4, 5.
3: Not bad.
5: Five out of ten. Here's what you missed. You missed this one. What year did Purple Rain come out? 1984.
3: 84.
5: What rapper's real name is Alyssa Stevens? Lotto.
3: Mm-hmm.
5: What is the capital of Maine? Augusta.
3: Yep.
5: What movie is this famous line? I Love You 3000.
3: Avengers.
5: The Avengers.
3: Yes, indeed.
5: And then convenience is spelled C-O-N-V-E-N-I-E-N-C-E. 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So $70
3: all
5: coming
3: right.
5: to you. All right.
3: Come
5: $70.
3: On,
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0: Hey, good morning. It's Dee Dee in the morning, and I got Trey G and comedian J.J. Williamson with me.
1: Yep.
0: Hey, guys. Okay, Trey G, we got to have a conversation about something.
1: Let's
0: Trey,
1: do it.
0: You like, what's the woman I like? Is it Olivia Dean?
1: Oh, yeah. Talk to me. Be the woman that I need. Hey,
0: talk to me.
2: Stop it, because you be trying to make fun on the cool. Stop
0: what?
2: It.
0: I love her song, okay?
2: Yo.
0: I love her, but here's the problem. Did anybody see she's in trouble for stealing music?
1: No.
0: Here we go again.
1: You lying to me.
0: Oh, yeah. I like her. And everything else, but they said she's been accused of stealing music. I want y'all to listen to a song right now and tell me if you think they sound similar. Listen to this song right here from Olivia Dean.
3: I've heard it laced in every song, still the words all come out wrong.
1: Come on.
3: Doesn't always answer when you call.
1: I love her voice.
3: Brings out the worst, brings out the best. I understand it less and less.
0: I love it, right?
1: Okay.
0: So now what they're talking about, Olivia Dean now, she has her song, I've Seen It.
1: Right.
0: I knew when I first heard it, I thought it sounded similar to something I had heard before.
1: Mm-hmm.
0: Y'all don't hear it? You don't hear it? Did it sound similar?
2: I think so, but let me hear what you're going to play.
0: Here's what they say, and they're saying now that she's being sued because of her song sounds too much like this one.
3: I see.

0: Come on. Come on, what?
1: Just the two of us.
0: Yep. Come on.
1: We can make it if we try. Just the two of us.
0: How we know this song? It's a classic, right?
2: Of course.
0: It's a classic. Well, they're saying that Olivia Dean bit off a classic and now she must pay. Do y'all hear it?
2: I'll let
0: you hear it one more time. Listen to Olivia Dean.
3: I've heard it laced in every song. Still the words all come out wrong. It doesn't always.
0: Now, the first part is definitely that song.
2: Oh, of course.
0: That first part
4: of course
0: is definitely that song. Do you think she should pay up?
2: I do think she should pay up. I do think she should pay up. You know, like, but I think a lot of artists do this. Will Smith actually has a Just the Two of Us song where he takes pretty much the entire song, right?
0: But I mean, he may have asked for permission.
2: He may have asked for permission, which is why I think that if Olivia Dean didn't ask for permission to use that same flow and cadence, that's why you got to pay up.
0: Well, according to this, yes, she has been accused of copying Bill Withers' classic Just the Two of Us.
2: Billy.
0: A lawsuit has been filed by his team, his family and team and estate are like, whoa, whoa, whoa, whoa.
2: Yeah.
0: That's too classic.
2: I'm going to tell you like this. Grandma's hands are not pleased right now.
0: I want y'all to listen again. Here's Olivia Dean.

0: Listen.
1: It still has the same vibe.
2: Yo,
1: it has the same. Hit Bill one more time. It's the same vibe. Drops fall and the but he was smooth. He was smooth. Listen to that.
2: Let's not blame.
1: Come on.

0: speaking.
1: Make
0: that
1: is speaking.
0: All right.
2: Bill say you ain't gonna keep on using me. I'm okay. All used up. I'm all used up, Bill.
0: Until you use me. Okay. Wait. What is that song?
2: It's Bill Withers.
0: Thank you very much for that. Or thank you, Trey. All right, y'all. It's Dee Dee in the morning.
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2: It's Dee Dee in the Morning. Let's get to it right now. We have got to talk. Did y'all hear about the rapper who was out there gambling, but gambling with tens of thousands of dollars? Man, they said, this is crazy. We hear where they racking up. This man is showing you and telling you about his $200,000 windfall. We got to talk about this. I got to tell you who it is.
3: If you're talking about it, Dee Dee's talking about it. Hot Topics, man. On Dee Dee in the Morning.
2: First, though, Donald Trump out here, this is so disrespectful. They say he out here nuking reporters, y'all. Please take a listen.
4: Got my poll, your fake news. You're CNN, your fake news. My poll numbers are great. And all you have to do is look at the crowds we're drawing. And every time I leave, that candidate will be losing. And by the time I leave, they're winning. No, CNN poll numbers are fake, and your whole outfit is fake, and so are you.
2: He said your whole outfit is fake, and so are you.
5: So are you.
2: Your whole outfit is fake.
5: He's nuking reporters.
2: Yeah, that's your president.
5: Crazy.
2: Damn. America, what's wrong with y'all? You know what, America? This is a reflection of you, though. He's a reflection of America to me.
5: Yeah.
2: It really is. And you know what it tells me? Yeah, and it tells me, America? Yeah.
5: Mm-mm.
2: I ain't gonna say it. Let's move on. You know who you are, America. America, y'all know who you are. He's a representation. Let's move on. Hey, they said Offset was the one who was gambling like this, right?
5: It definitely was. Kiari Cephas. He basically was at a gambling casino the other day, and he got into a little altercation at the table. He said that somebody else was trying to play his hand, and he was playing some big money.
6: You don't speak English. You're not listening to me.
7: Okay.
6: You speak English.
7: I know, sir.
6: You think here. If I play here,
7: yes,
6: and I put the disposable card, nobody should f***ing play my hands, bro. This is not the little kid. This is high limit. Yes. Nobody touch my I put the disposable card.
8: I get the percent for you.
6: And he's letting people play for me in my spot. I'm betting $10,000. I'm winning. I'm betting $10,000. I'm winning. I beat y'all out of $200,000. I will f***ing leave.
5: He said he beat him out of $200,000.
2: Dang it.
9: And tell them in their face.
5: Yeah. Playing $10,000 a hand. Now, he did get into a little hot water either like earlier this year or late last year, allegedly for a gambling debt that he owed to another rapper that he didn't pay.
2: Mm.
5: So the fact that he hadn't learned his lesson just yet, and folks were saying that he had a gambling addiction, a gambling problem allegedly, and all this stuff. The fact he hadn't learned his lesson, man, got to be careful.
2: Dang it. That's a lot of money, though, y'all. That's a lot of money.
5: Yeah.
2: I mean, but I've heard about that, the way they all gamble. Didn't they say the biggest one used to be Michael Jordan used to gamble more than anybody, right?
5: I heard that. Yeah, I heard that.
2: Like, they be gambling in millions.
5: They said Drake had a little bit of a gambling problem.
2: Him too.
5: Yeah, for a little minute there is what they were saying, so.
2: But I mean, when you're making that kind of money, it don't matter.
5: Until you're not.
2: Until
5: you're not.
2: And then finally, can we talk about this? Y'all saw this about Kim Kardashian?
5: Hmm.
2: Kim Kardashian has revealed she has 5 nannies for her 4 children with Kanye.
5: Yeah.
2: She got 5 nannies.
5: Oh,
2: I mean, like, how she look so good? Well, no wonder. You can stay in the gym all day. You got 5 nannies for 4 kids.
5: Damn. When do you spend time with the kids?
2: She claims, though, she still handles school drop-offs and family dinners. Oh, okay.
5: Wow.
2: That's great.
5: Right.
2: The life of the rich and famous.
5: Right. The kids stay 10 minutes from the house, and then you go home and cook for 45 minutes.
2: Yep. She'll pick them up, and she'll do dinners. You heard me say dinners sometimes.
5: Yeah.
2: And those dinners are Thanksgiving, Christmas, and Easter.
5: Boy, God, I see what you do for other people.
2: Right.
5: Hear me now, Lord.
2: All right, coming up next, we're going to shut the show down. It's Dee Dee in the Morning.

0: done, all right? We're done for the day. Trey, what you remember what we do?
1: Chris Brown, he got some baby mama drama. Hey. Diamond Brown say that he ain't seen the kids, and he is the issue.
0: Mm-hmm. All right, JJ?
2: My man Mark Lamont Hill was discussing with his wife, a man, about the type of man she finds attractive.
0: Yeah, she thinks Jesse Williams' good friend is attractive, right?
2: Yeah.
0: Let's see. Some other stuff we found out this morning. Different World, Season 2 is coming. Get ready for that. We also talked about Tom Cruise having a flop, his biggest flop of his career. First
2: Digger
0: one.
2: Can't believe that.
1: Digger.
0: Mm-hmm.
1: Digger is the name.
0: And then we also found out, according to some reports, LeBron James suffering from arthritis now and a sciatic nerve.
1: Sciatica, yeah.
0: We're going to
2: see how many games he's going to play.
1: Not my king. Mm-hmm. Not my king.
2: Yo, boy. Ballhead himself. Shut up.
0: All right, listen. Tomorrow on the show, get ready. We got a dope discussion for you. We got cash, laughs, and more. And make sure you log on to onevoyagecruise.com and put in promo code DEDE to save $500 on board, and you go out with us on the One Voyage Cruise. All right, it's going to be a lot of fun. I'll give you more details about that tomorrow as well. We'll meet you right back here on Didi in the Morning.
3: I'm Bree Wood with BIN News Now. The midterm elections will decide who controls Congress, and a big part of that is the number of South Texas seats that are up for grabs. Polls show them trending blue. Former Congresswoman Myra Flores.
4: One of the reasons is because of the misinformation being spread on the media.
3: She says the GOP doesn't have a Spanish-speaking spokesman in South Texas who can explain the purpose of mass deportations. She says Democrats are flooding Telemundo and Univision. A predominantly black community in Baton Rouge is being moved into a majority white congressional district under Louisiana's new map. Critics say the change could weaken black voters' political influence. And the family of 18-year-old Nolan Wells, a black Mississippi College student found dead after a July boating trip, is renewing calls for a federal investigation. Civil rights attorney Ben Crump says too many questions remain unanswered after a grand jury declined to file criminal charges. Get BIN News Now on demand 24/7 on the iHeartRadio app.
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0: I'm Bree Wood with BIN News Now. The midterm elections will decide who controls Congress, and a big part of that is a number of South Texas seats that are up for grabs. Polls show them trending blue. Former Congresswoman Myra Flores.
1: One of the reasons is because of the misinformation being spread on the media.
0: She says the GOP doesn't have a Spanish-speaking spokesman in South Texas who can explain the purpose of mass deportations. She says Democrats are flooding Telemundo and Univision. A predominantly black community in Baton Rouge is being moved into a majority white congressional district under Louisiana's new map. Critics say the change could weaken black voters' political influence. And the family of 18-year-old Nolan Wells, a black Mississippi College student found dead after a July boating trip, is renewing calls for a federal investigation. Civil rights attorney Ben Crump says too many questions remain unanswered after a grand jury declined to file criminal charges. Get BIN News Now on demand 24/7 on the iHeartRadio app.

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0: for the beat of Fort Collins.
2: Lead it.
0: It's the beat of Fort Collins. Jump

0: I'm Bree Wood with BIN News Now. The midterm elections will decide who controls Congress, and a big part of that is a number of South Texas seats that are up for grabs. Polls show them trending blue. Former Congresswoman Myra Flores.
1: One of the reasons is because of the misinformation being spread on the media.
0: She says the GOP doesn't have a Spanish-speaking spokesman in South Texas who can explain the purpose of mass deportations. She says Democrats are flooding Telemundo and Univision. A predominantly black community in Baton Rouge is being moved into a majority white congressional district under Louisiana's new map. Critics say the change could weaken black voters' political influence. And the family of 18-year-old Nolan Wells, a black Mississippi College student found dead after a July boating trip, is renewing calls for a federal investigation. Civil rights attorney Ben Crump says too many questions remain unanswered after a grand jury declined to file criminal charges. Get BIN News Now on demand 24/7 on the iHeartRadio app.

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0: I'm Brie Wood with BIN News Now. The midterm elections will decide who controls Congress, and a big part of that is a number of South Texas seats that are up for grabs. Polls show them trending blue. Former Congresswoman Myra Flores.
1: One of the reasons is because of the misinformation being spread on the media.
0: She says the GOP doesn't have a Spanish-speaking spokesman in South Texas who can explain the purpose of mass deportations. She says Democrats are flooding Telemundo and Univision. A predominantly black community in Baton Rouge is being moved into a majority white congressional district under Louisiana's new map. Critics say the change could weaken black voters' political influence. And the family of 18-year-old Nolan Wells, a black Mississippi College student found dead after a July boating trip, is renewing calls for a federal investigation. Civil rights attorney Ben Crump says too many questions remain unanswered after a grand jury declined to file criminal charges. Get BIN News Now on demand 24/7 on the iHeartRadio app.

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1: That's how this and respect it.
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0: the beat of Fort Collins.
2: Lead it.
0: It's the beat of Fort Collins. Jump

0: Amber Payton with BIN News Now. Broward County, Florida commissioners are moving toward eliminating some advisory boards to comply with a new state law restricting government DEI efforts.
1: It actually dismantles our Commission on the Status of Women.
0: Commissioner Nan Rich criticized the law, but commissioners voted 6-2 to hold a public hearing on the proposed changes October 20th. The U.S. Supreme Court will not hear an appeal from Charleston church shooter Dylan Roof. Roof was convicted of killing 9 black parishioners at Mother Emanuel AME Church in 2015. He argued his conviction and death sentence should be overturned because of alleged judicial bias. And R&B singer Freddie Jackson has died at the age of 70. His family says he passed away Monday, though a cause of death was not disclosed. Jackson was best known for hits including You Are My Lady and Rock Me Tonight. His family remembered him as a kind and generous person who deeply loved his fans. Get BIN News Now on demand 24/7 on the iHeartRadio app.

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4: 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Exclusive 213. 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Nate Dogg, holla at him. 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

0: 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Matter of fact, this how we gonna do it. 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
1: Mets,

0: Amber Payton with BIN News Now. Chicago is awarding $600,000 to 18 community organizations through its Centered Wellness Microgrant Program.
1: With this program, we are focusing on the communities that experience lower life expectancy.
0: That's Black Mayor Brandon Johnson, who says the funding will support locally led health and wellness efforts, connecting residents with resources and services across the city. New Jersey Governor Mikey Sherrill is reportedly considering five people to replace Dale Caldwell as lieutenant governor, including two state lawmakers, a former Biden White House lawyer, and two Black business leaders. And Livingstone College in Salisbury, North Carolina, is reporting its largest freshman class in nearly 150 years with 505 students. President Anthony Davis says enrollment at the historically Black college has grown 70% in 4 years, creating housing challenges that have some students staying at a nearby hotel. Get BIN News Now on demand 24/7 on the iHeartRadio app.

0: building surrounded. The Baker Boys are about to enter.
1: Hey! Welcome to the Baker Boys Show. Nick P and Eric P. Every day, we're going to sing a song. Sing along if you know the words.

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1: Yeah, it's terrific for New York City. 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Your mayor, who used to be an MC, is trying to give you some money to be a better rapper.
0: Right.
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14: We specifically said no, Tim.
15: Well, if you're in the New York City area and you happen to be an aspiring rapper, and you may not have the usual backing you do as a rapper because a lot of that money comes from the street, doing other stuff, illegal stuff. Mm-hmm. Now, your mayor is trying to help you out.
16: Yeah, well, he actually put out some music previously in his lifetime. And also, shouts out to Canada, because they've been doing this for a long time.
15: Oh, yeah, they've been supporting artists for a long time.
16: A long time, since the mid-2000s, since I remember. Anyway, the New York City Mayor Zoran Mamdani joined Nas to discuss hip-hop roots and his future, keeping New York City at the center of the genre. In a new video shared online, Mamdani says that the city can't be content with simply being the birthplace of hip-hop. Mm-hmm. We want it to still be its home. And that means ensuring that the artists who create here are actually able to live here.
15: That's pretty cool. I mean, you can apply for it and you can get like, what, a grant. $10,000 grant to help your music career.
16: He warned that rising costs could turn art into a luxury good.
15: Whoa.
16: And limit future generations of creators.
15: Wow.
16: So this is a good thing, I believe, for people that are artists and they would like a little bit of help. I don't know how much $10,000 is going to do to help out.
15: You could buy some equipment. You could buy a new laptop. You could pay for some tracks from a producer.
16: All right.
15: You know what I mean?
16: You know how expensive it is to live in New York City?
15: Yeah.
16: Come on.
15: Well, you don't got to worry about that money for that. This is for your career.
17: Free your money.

0: It's the Baker Boys, Eric V and Nick V right here. Coming up, there's a new movie called Wellfall. I seen the preview of it the other day.
1: And what was your first thought?
0: It looks nuts.
1: It looks nuts? In a good way, you're saying?
0: Yeah, it made me squirmish.
1: All right, well, this is happening in real life. Me and my wife talked about Jaws and back in the day how they made everybody afraid of the shark.
0: Oh, yeah, yeah.
1: Maybe that's what's happening with whales now.
0: No, I don't think so.

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3: There's a new movie coming out. It's called Wellfall, and it's basically about this scuba diver that's out in the kelp. He's out there diving, and he gets caught while this whale's trying to catch a squid. And the squid gets in the whale's mouth.
4: Okay.
3: And then the scuba diver gets trapped by the squid that gets pulled into the mouth.
4: To me, that's just the classic Moby Dick story. All right, so over the weekend, check this out. A container ship rescued four sailors from a life rafter in a collision with a sperm whale that sank their 52-foot yacht.
3: Damn.
4: Hundreds of miles from land in the South Pacific.
3: Whoa.
4: Yeah, imagine that. So now these things are happening on screen and they're happening in real life. Do you think the whales are now turning against us?
3: For the most part, from what I understand, most of the whales are not. Well, I guess this one would be a meat eater if they're trying to eat a squid.
4: The crew activated an emergency beacon shortly after the collision and spent hours trying to keep the damaged vessel afloat before abandoning ship as conditions worsened.
3: You need to watch the new trailer for this movie. It's crazy. It looks pretty intense.

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0: Amber Payton with BIN News Now. Speaking in Baltimore on Tuesday, President Trump announced a $3.7 billion investment by defense contractor Anduril to manufacture parts for Virginia-class submarines.
1: This is since World War II, there's been nothing like what we're doing today.
0: Black Governor Wes Moore says he was blocked from the event, while the White House says he was invited. Black Memphis, Tennessee Mayor Paul Young says the city's land bank needs a major overhaul. The agency fired its CEO last month amid allegations of credit card misuse and reportedly ran out of money in June. Young says the land bank remains important for redevelopment and housing, but he is waiting for a full financial report before deciding what comes next. And Maryland's Black Governor Wes Moore and Republican challenger Dan Cox clashed during their only debate. Cox pressed Moore on whether he would serve a full second term if reelected, while Moore defended his record on jobs and economic development. Get BIN News Now on demand 24/7 on the iHeartRadio app.

0: It's a terrific Tuesday. We are the Baker Boys. Thank you for tuning on in.
1: Well, we've been trying for years and years, maybe eons, I don't know. The first ever signal from outside of our solar system has been detected.
0: Oh boy, Radio Shack is open again, apparently.

0: Jump 1045.
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19: Now, we've heard of scientists shooting out messages for eons.
20: Yeah, signals.
19: Signals trying to get somebody to message us back on the two-way walkie-talkie. Finally.
20: I don't know if we want an answer. You know what I mean? Like, that's just asking for trouble.
19: Trouble. Like, you know? Oh, there they are over there.
20: Yeah.
19: Oh. We found them.
20: Right. We've been looking for you for years. Yeah. Anyway, astronomers say they have detected the first ever radio signal from a planet outside the solar system. The discovery traces a repeating radio burst that seem to be coming from the exoplanet Beta Pictoris B, located 63 light years from Earth. Mm. The planet is about 12 times the size of Jupiter and one of the three planets orbiting a young star that is nearly two times the size of the sun.
19: So I want to get the actual sound from that planet,
20: right,
19: and create a beat out of it.
20: Okay.
19: And then shoot that back. Make it a rave beat. We'll do a hip-hop beat. We'll do an R&B version of it and see what they think.
20: How about a trap polka beat? Yeah,
19: there you go.
20: With their pulse.
19: That'd be a whole new genre. Trap polka.
20: All right. Space polka.
21: We're going to dance. We're going to dance. We're going to dance. And have some fun.

0: I got to say one thing about Gen Z. They are really putting this technology to work for them.
1: 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One Gen Zer decided they were going through some personal problems, and they came up with an interesting way to show their boss that they weren't going to be there.
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0: the beat of Fort Collins.
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0: It's the beat of Fort Collins.

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3: I think this is the funniest use of AI, and Gen Z is doing it. 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

0: He texts me. Okay, thank you.
1: Oh, unless he texts me. 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That is hilarious.
2: Nick B, have you ever called out of work with some weird, you know, outlandish...
1: Excuse? Weird, outlandish? No. I mean, but I definitely lied probably because I was probably partying the night before and I really couldn't go.
2: Okay, gotcha.
1: I love that though.
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0: I'm Amber Payton with BIN News Now. Broward County, Florida commissioners are moving toward eliminating some advisory boards to comply with a new state law restricting government DEI efforts.
1: It actually dismantles our Commission on the Status of Women.
0: Commissioner Nan Rich criticized the law, but commissioners voted 6-2 to hold a public hearing on the proposed changes October 20th. The U.S. Supreme Court will not hear an appeal from Charleston church shooter Dylan Roof. Roof was convicted of killing 9 black parishioners at Mother Emanuel AME Church in 2015. He argued his conviction and death sentence should be overturned because of alleged judicial bias. And R&B singer Freddie Jackson has died at the age of 70. His family says he passed away Monday, though a cause of death was not disclosed. Jackson was best known for hits including You Are My Lady and Rock Me Tonight. His family remembered him as a kind and generous person who deeply loved his fans. Get BIN News Now on demand 24/7 on the iHeartRadio app.

0: What's brown, round, and likes to get down? Yes, the Baker Boys.
1: Hey, welcome to the Baker Boys Show. Nick V and Eric V. Every day, we're going to sing a song. Sing along if you know the words.

0: Banka Boys right here. Hour number three coming up in this hour's Banka Buzz.
1: I got the vibes all over my body right about now because vibes. I'm thinking about Nas. And, you know, a lot of the rappers that came out in the 90s, they ain't really doing too much. There's only a couple of them, right?
0: Yeah.
1: But Nas is taking hip-hop to the Broadway stage.
0: I seen that.
1: I like it. Beat Street coming to Broadway. We'll talk all about it in your Banka Buzz.
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19: We specifically said no.
20: Yeah, man, Eric V right here. Let's talk about Broadway and hip hop.
21: Yeah, I mean, when's the last time there was something surrounding hip hop in Broadway? Is that Hamilton? Was that a hip hop?
20: I don't think so. I think it had some hip hop influence.
21: Okay, so Nas is helping bring that 1984 classic hip hop movie Beach Street to Broadway with a new creative team now in place for the musical adaptation.
20: Nice.
21: It's the Wiz director, Shel Williams. She's going to be doing it. Hell's Kitchen writer, Christoph Diaz, will handle the book, and Jason Michael Webb will oversee the music. With the team recently completing 29 hours of developmental workshop, Nas joined the project in 2024. I think we talked about it. Now it's finally coming to that Broadway stage.
20: Very cool.
21: Are you a big fan of Beach Street or just...
20: You know, I remember the movie, but it's not like my go-to to watch all the time. Like some of those movies from the, you know, late 80s, 70s, late 70s, 80s, they're kind of corny a little bit.
21: Like Grease. I love Grease, though. And I don't like musicals. So
20: right.
21: This is going to be cool. I'm proud of this, and I'm so happy to say that Nas is a part of it, and that's your Baker Buzz.

0: Walker Boys, Nick V, Eric V, Terrific Tuesday, Dummy of the Day around the way.
1: When you're drunk, you kind of do some outlandish stuff, right? Here
0: kind,
1: and there?
0: Kind of.
1: Yeah, have you done something like that before that you're embarrassed of?
0: Oh, all the time.
1: All right, well, this drunk man spends 30 minutes arguing with Muslim immigrants.
0: What?
1: Before realizing they were umbrellas.
0: Yeah, oh my God, drunk ass.

0: I love days like these at the pool, but my moderate to severe plaque psoriasis can sometimes take me out of the moment. I'm ready to make a splash with clearer skin thanks to Skyrizi, Risankizumab Riza. 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At 4 months, most people saw 90% clearer skin when measured from head to toe, and many were even 100% plaque-free. People also saw significant improvement in psoriasis symptoms of pain, redness, itching, and burning.
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2: It's time for...
3: You are so dumb. You are really dumb.
4: Well, this is what you do when you drink, man. It takes over your mind, body, and soul. You don't even know who you're talking to sometimes.
5: You're taken over by a spirit. Alcohol or something like that?
4: Yeah, alcohol is it's an old-time thing, but it's real. It's like when you drink alcohol, it's bringing spirits. You're inviting spirits in to take over.
5: Right, right. Okay, so a drunk man reportedly spent nearly 30 minutes arguing with what he believed was a group of Muslim immigrants, okay? Becoming increasingly frustrated as he tried to make his point. The bizarre encounter finally came to an end when he realized that the people that he thought were people were actually umbrellas.
4: Umbrellas. Who told him? How did he figure it out?
5: I think after 30 minutes of arguing with somebody
4: and nobody, saying
5: and
4: anything back
5: nobody
4: to you.
5: Responding back to you, you would finally figure out that those are not people.
4: Speak a man.
5: And you could see the picture of the umbrellas. I could see how he could confuse them as Muslims because...
4: This has got to be AI, bro. Come on. You're a fool.

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1: With this program, we are focusing on the communities that experience lower life expectancy.
0: That's Black Mayor Brandon Johnson, who says the funding will support locally led health and wellness efforts, connecting residents with resources and services across the city. New Jersey Governor Mikey Sherrill is reportedly considering 5 people to replace Dale Caldwell as lieutenant governor, including 2 state lawmakers, a former Biden White House lawyer, and 2 Black business leaders. And Livingstone College in Salisbury, North Carolina, is reporting its largest freshman class in nearly 150 years with 505 students. President Anthony Davis says enrollment at the historically Black college has grown 70% in 4 years, creating housing challenges that have some students staying at a nearby hotel. Get BIN News Now on demand 24/7 on the iHeartRadio app.